0: Stay confidently, always with current temperatures and the information you need when weather threatens, always keeping you weather aware.
1: Here's your K-Country forecast. Slight chance of rain showers tonight. Otherwise, cloudy skies expected. Lows dip down to about 58. Easterly winds around 5 miles per hour. Cloudy skies expected tomorrow. Thunderstorms likely. High temperatures reach up to 77. Overcast tomorrow night. Thunderstorms likely. 63. That's your local forecast update. I'm meteorologist Jennifer Wojcicki from the K-Country Weather Center. Currently, it's 61 degrees.
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0: Josh Ross, Hate How You Look here inside the saloon. That is his latest with Dylan Scott on the way. Alan Jackson and Florida Georgia Line have been hinting that they are going to be getting back out on the road together. We'll try to answer that question coming up.
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0: And Dylan's got what he'll never have here inside RC Social Saloon. So minutes ago, we heard from Florida Georgia Line, and Tyler Hubbard and Brian Kelly have patched up their friendship, saying that the time it's spent together has been a good one, kind of to get to know each other once again. You might remember 4 years ago, they kind of went their separate ways and weren't speaking for a while. No one really knows exactly what brought the split on, but many believe it has to do with lifestyle and opinion choices. But they've been chatting now. They showed up to celebrate Jason Aldean, and story is that they're thinking about maybe doing a handful of shows in 2027. But they said fans shouldn't get too excited. There's no full tour in the plans. On the way, Kane Brown's latest, Rodney Crowell and Gary Allen next.
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4: Here's your K-Country forecast. Slight chance of rain showers tonight. Otherwise, cloudy skies expected. Lows dip down to about 58. Easterly winds around 5 miles per hour. Cloudy skies expected tomorrow. Thunderstorms likely. High temperatures reach up to 77. Overcast tomorrow night. Thunderstorms likely. 63. That's your local forecast update. I'm meteorologist Jennifer Wojcicki from the K-Country Weather Center. Currently, it's 61 degrees.
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0: What a great performance from him last Sunday on the 61st Annual ACM Awards. That is Kane Brown and Woman. Full hour of country lined up and ready to go. Dierks is getting a little sideways on this Thirsty Throwback Thursday. Tim McGraw, Jason Aldean, and how about Scotty McCreery? As always, hit us up on our Facebook if there is something we can get on the jukebox for you.
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1: ABC News, I'm Dave Packer. A growing number of Republicans on Capitol Hill are raising objections to President Trump's $1.8 billion fund of taxpayer money that could give payouts to political allies who claim they were targeted by the Biden administration, a group that could include the rioters who stormed the Capitol on January 6th. North Carolina Republican Senator Tom Tillis.
2: These people don't deserve restitution. Many of them deserve to be in prison. This is just stupid on stilts.
1: It's holding up a $70 billion bill to fund 3 years' worth of immigration enforcement. Republicans tonight pulled a vote on an Iran war power resolution due to attendance issues from within the GOP. A post-election autopsy released by the DNC today says Kamala Harris wrote off rural America during the 2024 presidential campaign. Two-time NASCAR champion and legendary driver Kyle Busch has died. The announcement of Kyle Busch's death coming just hours after the family announced the 41-year-old was hospitalized after severe illness. This is ABC News.
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5: Here's your K-Country forecast. Slight chance of rain showers tonight. Otherwise, cloudy skies. Lows around 58. Easterly winds around 5 miles per hour. Overcast skies tomorrow. Storms likely. Highs level off around 77. Lows level off around 63. Tomorrow night, storms likely. That's your local forecast.

0: Shaboozy and Jelly Roll took it all the way to number one. That is Amen here inside the saloon. Vince Gill on the way with you. Better Think Twice. How about Riley Green? Great performance from him at the ACMs last Sunday night. People still talking about it. It was a Women's World Sunday night in Las Vegas for the ACMs. What a big night for Ella Langley. Of course, Cody Johnson picking up his first ever Entertainer of the Year. We'll talk a little bit more about that. And Scotty McCreery with See You Tonight. Hang on.
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0: Roddy Green, Changed My Mind here inside the saloon. Great performance from him, making a few televisions sweat around the world, I imagine. A lot of ladies loving on Roddy Green. Dierks Bentley on the way. We'll throw in Jason Aldean with Don't Tell On Me. And how about Tim McGraw with Everywhere?
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5: Here's your K-Country forecast. Slight chance of rain showers tonight. Otherwise, cloudy skies. Lows around 58. Easterly winds around 5 miles per hour. Overcast skies tomorrow. Storms likely. Highs level off around 77. Lows level off around 63. Tomorrow night, storms likely. That's your local forecast update. I'm meteorologist Jennifer Wojcicki from the K-Country Weather Center. Currently, it's 59 degrees.
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0: Jason Aldean, Don't Tell On Me, here inside the saloon, out of his latest album, Songs About Us. Trisha on the way. We'll throw in Thomas Rhett with After All the Bars Are Closed. Ella Langley with Be Her. She is the belle of the ball right now in country music. Ain't nobody hotter in country music than Ella Langley, picking up 7 awards at the ACM Awards last week, or last Sunday. Eddie Rabbit and Blake Shelton. Full hour of country underway. Hang on.
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0: That's your local forecast update. I'm meteorologist Jennifer Wojcicki from the K-Country Weather Center. Currently, it's 59 degrees.
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It's Alabama. I'm in a hurry here inside RC Social Saloon. Set him up and shoot him down on this Thirsty Throwback Thursday. Great throwback from Eddie Rabbit with On Second Thought, Trisha, How Do I Live? George Strait says it's true. And, of course, we'll throw in Ella Langley with Be Her. Now, Blake Shelton, who showed up at the 11th hour at the end of the ACMs a couple of nights ago to sing the classic, The Gambler, did a great job. Here is Drink On It.

0: Della Langley and Be Her here inside RC Social Saloon with Trisha on the way. We'll throw in Thomas Rhett with After All the Bars Are Closed. Also, Keith Urban and Somebody Like You. And speaking of Nashville and all the big heavy hitters in Nashville, I'm sure you've heard by now that it is official. It has been announced that Nashville will be the home of the 2030 Super Bowl. We'll tell you who had a hand in getting it to Nashville and what one prominent name said about the upcoming game.
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0: It's Thomas Rhett after all the bars are closed here inside the saloon. Well, it was announced a couple of days ago that Nashville will host the 2030 Super Bowl. And folks are pretty excited. Of course, the Tennessee Titans are getting their brand new stadium built right now, which will be ready next season. Then 2030, they'll host the Super Bowl. And it was announced earlier today, or yesterday, I think it was, that Eric Church and Tim McGraw both sat on the planning committee and both helped convince the NFL to bring the Super Bowl to Nashville. And famed commentator, the great Jim Nantz, known so well for his years with college basketball and, of course, the PGA Masters, said he believes that 2030 Super Bowl in Nashville will be the greatest sporting event of all time, saying people are going to be up and down Lower Broadway in the bars for a week up until game time, and then after it's over, they'll walk right back over the Cumberland to party some more.
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4: Here's your K-Country forecast. Slight chance of rain showers tonight. Otherwise, cloudy skies. Lows around 58. Easterly winds around 5 miles per hour. Overcast skies tomorrow. Storms likely. Highs level off around 77. Lows level off around 63. Tomorrow night, storms likely. That's your local forecast update. I'm meteorologist Jennifer Wojcicki from the K-Country Weather Center. Currently, it's 59 degrees.
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0: Bailey Zimmerman and Chevy Silverado here inside the saloon. That's his latest music on the way from Ella Langley, Choosing Texas. How about Sugarland? Toby with Dream Walking. Also, we'll throw in Cody Johnson. I was going to say Co Johnson. No, that's Co Wetzel. We'll hear from him too. But Cody Johnson with The Fall, the reigning ACM Entertainer of the Year. And Luke Combs, who got a shout out from Cody at the ACMs on Sunday. Hang out.
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0: That's Corey Kentko, Wetzel, and Rocky Mountain Low here inside the saloon with Brooks and Dunn on the way and Brand New Man. How about Ella Langley and her massive Choosing Texas, which was the big award winner at the ACMs last Sunday night, and Chris Stapleton with You Should Probably Leave.
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0: Ella Langley and Choosing Texas here inside the saloon. Picked up Song of the Year and Single of the Year from the ACMs on Sunday night. All in all, Ella walked away with 7 awards. The Sunday night performance of the 61st Annual ACM Awards. And we had been talking for a week up until that point that Megan Maroney led the nomination charge with 9. And by my scorecard, I don't think Megan Maroney picked up a single one. Megan Maroney wasn't actually even at the awards. She was opted out of the awards instead to attend her best friend's wedding. Cody Johnson all on the way, the Entertainer of the Year. We'll throw in Toby and Sugarland. Hang on.
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2: We all want our kids to grow up safe and healthy. 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It's dangerous and illegal. So talk with your kids, because when you talk, they hear you.
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4: Here's your K-Country forecast. Slight chance of rain showers tonight. Otherwise, cloudy skies. Lows around 58. Easterly winds around 5 miles per hour. Overcast skies tomorrow. Storms likely. Highs level off around 77. Lows level off around 63. Tomorrow night, storms likely. That's your local forecast update. I'm meteorologist Jennifer Wojcicki from the K-Country Weather Center. Currently, it's 59 degrees.
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0: That's Cody Johnson with The Fall here inside the Saloon, the reigning ACM Entertainer of the Year, saying that he is so proud of his Entertainer of the Year award. He says, but more than that, he is proud of the fact that Texas country is finally making it to the big national stage. He said George Strait opened the doors for so many artists like him, including Co Wetzel, Parker McCollum, Miranda Lambert, and so many more. And Cody Johnson says he is so glad just to be a small part of that. Tomorrow is Friday, the Friday Party. Thank you so much for hanging out inside the Saloon. You can always hit us up on our Facebook page. And if you love stories behind the greatest country songs of all time, we share brand new videos each and every day on the history of country music. 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
1: ABC News, I'm Dave Packer. Growing controversy over President Trump's $1.8 billion fund of taxpayer money that could give payouts to political allies who claim they were targeted by the Justice Department under President Biden. In a heated meeting today with acting AG Todd Blanche, some Republican senators fearing it'll cost them the majority. An Iran War Powers resolution was pulled at the last minute today after attendance issues from some within the GOP. There was outrage. House Rules Committee Chair Jim McGovern.
2: Mr. Speaker, further parliamentary inquiry. Are we not voting on it because the American people are sick and tired of this illegal war that is costing tens of billions of dollars?
1: A former Minnesota nonprofit leader sentenced to nearly 42 years in prison today. Amy Bach was convicted of illegally receiving $250 million in federal funds that were meant to feed underprivileged children. Succession? The provincial premier says Alberta will hold a non-binding referendum on staying in Canada. This is ABC News.
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7: Here's your K-Country forecast. Slight chance of rain showers overnight. Otherwise, cloudy skies expected. Lows level off around 58. Winds out of the east around 5 miles per hour. High temperatures reach up to 77. Friday, thunderstorms likely. Thunderstorms likely. Friday night, lows around 63, overcast. That's your local forecast update. I'm meteorologist Jennifer Wojcicki from the K-Country Weather Center. Right now, it's 59 degrees.
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You know, I don't think I ever told you, but I always kind of fantasized about being a rhythm guitar player in her band and being a backup singer, too. So you can imagine what I was just doing. I was standing up, strumming along, air guitar, and singing my little heart out. Love her so much. Why, Nona, kicking off hour one of my show here tonight. Appreciate y'all joining me. I got some Alan Jackson and Jordan Davis coming up next, but right now, here's Cole Swindell.

0: Speaking of turning this truck around, Jordan Davis and Charlie Derrick, I want to talk about road trips. When I say road trip, this is what I want the question of the night to be here tonight. When I say road trip, summer road trip, because, you know, a lot of people are going to be doing road trips on Memorial Day weekend. I think they said something like 29, 30 million people are going to be doing road trips. When I say road trip, what is the first thing that comes to your mind? Is it when you were a kid or you've got your own family? The first thing that comes to your mind when I say summer road trip, what's the first thing that comes to your mind?
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0: place now, Dean. How far does a goodbye go? Charlie Derrick here. Of course, you go to talking about Memorial Day weekend. A lot of people think, okay, I got the extra day off. I'm going to get out of work a little bit early. Got Monday off. We're going to barbecue. A bunch of people going to come over and, you know, that kind of thing. And there's nothing wrong with that. But as long as you, well, you know, I'm trying to tell you what to do, what to think and all that stuff. You know me better than that. But the main thing for Memorial Day weekend is remembering those who made the ultimate sacrifice. You know, a lot of people get it confused, you know, with Veterans Day. Veterans Day is for all veterans. Memorial Day is for those people who didn't come back. You know, they died, you know, protecting you and I in a war. That's what Memorial Day is all about. But as long as we, you know, we pause and we just remember those who did make the ultimate sacrifice, and, you know, party on. Have your barbecue and your pool parties and all that stuff. Have fun.
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5: 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Always keeping you weather aware.
6: Here's your K-Country forecast. Slight chance of rain showers overnight. Otherwise, cloudy skies expected. Lows level off around 58. Winds out of the east around 5 miles per hour. High temperatures reach up to 77. Friday, thunderstorms likely. Thunderstorms likely. Friday night, lows around 63. Overcast. That's your local forecast update. I'm meteorologist Jennifer Wojcicki from the K-Country Weather Center. Right now, it's 59 degrees.
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0: Well, speaking of beautiful, and Megan Maroney and beautiful things, Charlie Dirk here. And you know, listen, I know I brag on. I hope I don't bore you bragging on my wife as much as I do. But she, of course, I'm a big softball fan. We got the Super Regionals going on over the weekend. And she knows that I'm pretty much going to be glued to ESPN all weekend long, you know, watching the Super Regionals, college softball and stuff. You know what she did? But, well, she hadn't done it yet, but she's going to. She told me last night, right before I left for work, about an hour ago, she told me, she said, I'm going to make you a big old pot of, she makes this world famous taco stuff, you know, taco meat. And it is just so good. Everybody says it. Everybody that tastes Andrea's tacos, you know, just loves them. So, see, I'm going to make you a big old pot. And she says, you just eat that all weekend long. I said, yeah, all right. But I'll tell you what, you got a wife like that, you'd brag on her too, wouldn't you?
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1: ABC News, I'm Dave Packer. More Republicans on Capitol Hill objecting to President Trump's $1.8 billion fund that could give payouts to those who claim they were targeted by federal prosecutors. Acting Attorney General Todd Blanche scrambled to Capitol Hill to speak with Republicans.
2: And it's not clear if they had any assurances from the acting attorney general about how this could be tweaked or changed. But lawmakers who were leaving were expressing frustration with how that meeting went. And sounds like he certainly got an earful, what we've been hearing in public comments from Republicans even over the last 24 hours, that they're very frustrated with this.
1: ABC's Karen Travers, 41-year-old NASCAR legend Kyle Busch died after his family said he was undergoing treatment due to a severe illness. Stephen Colbert hosting the final episode of The Late Show Thursday night.
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7: Here's your K-Country forecast. Slight chance of rain showers overnight. Otherwise, cloudy skies expected. Lows level off around 58. Winds out of the east around 5 miles per hour. High temperatures reach up to 77 Friday. Thunderstorms likely. Thunderstorms likely Friday night. Lows around 63. Overcast. That's your local forecast update. I'm meteorologist Jennifer Wojcicki from the K-Country Weather Center. Right now, it's 59 degrees.
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0: Baby, bye-bye.
1: Bye-bye. Joe D here with Charlie D. Kicking off another long set of continuous country music. Got some Reba on the way. Coming up here next, a classic from her. But right now, here's Chad Brock.

0: Well, that's definitely one you're going to have to put on your playlist if you're going to be taking yourself a Memorial Day weekend trip. A lot of people are going to do it. I think I saw 29 million, 30 million people going to be on the road over the Memorial Day weekend. And that'd sure be a good one to have for your playlist, wouldn't it? George Burge and Luke Bryan and their new one together called Ride, Ride, Ride. It's the Charlie Derrick Show. Hey, thanks, Cassie, for listening. Thanks for putting in such a good request, too. Lori Morgan, what part of No Don't You Understand? Cassie wants to hear it. I'm about to play it. Coming up next.
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0: That's one of my favorites from him. I Got Better, Morgan Wallen. Of course, I like all his songs. I'm a big fan. Morgan Wallen, I Got Better. Charlie Derrick here. Hey, I appreciate y'all joining me here tonight. Of course, we're going to be doing a 90s triple play all Memorial Day weekend. It's going to start on Friday night. We're going to be playing three 90s songs. Every hour, right at the bottom of the hour, we're going to be playing three 90s songs in a row. I can't wait. Of course, being the big fan of 90s music, you probably are too, like I am. So I'm really looking forward to that. But got to remember the real reason for Memorial Day, right? Remembering those who made the ultimate sacrifice. Memorial Day is that Memorial Day is when they didn't come back from the war. You know, these people died. I mean, they died protecting you and I. That's what Memorial Day is really all about. I mean, we'll enjoy our 90s triple play, but got to remember the real reason, right?
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6: Here's your K-Country forecast. Overcast overnight with a chance for storms. Lows level off around 58. Winds out of the east around 5 miles per hour. High of 74 Friday. Thunderstorms likely. Thunderstorms likely Friday night. Lows dip down to about 64. Overcast skies. That's your local forecast update. I'm meteorologist Jennifer Wojcicki from the K-Country Weather Center. Currently, it's 59 degrees.
1: 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We play them. 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
1: There's Josh Ross and Hate How You Look. Charlie Derrick here. We're talking about road trips. A lot of people are going to be doing road trips from Memorial Day weekend, so I thought it'd be a fun topic to talk about. And I was remembering, what the question is I want to know what's the, when I say road trip, when I say summer road trip, what's the first thing comes to your mind? Surely a trip comes to your mind. One that just came to mind, this was, gosh, Annie was probably, our daughter is 28 now, and she was probably 7 or 8 at the time, and we're going through Colorado, and she saw a big sign that said, you just hear in the back seat, she said, oh, she gasped, you know, and said, Daddy. And I said, what, darling? She said, that's a bad word. And it was a damn story, you know, it was a damn. And they called it the best damn store. And she said, you know, she said, I can't believe they put that on a billboard. But they, of course, did. And it was because it was a dam. It was a store at the dam. And but we pulled over and saw that. That was one of the first things I'm thinking about tonight. What about you? When I say summer road trip, first thing comes to your mind.
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3: Here's your K-Country forecast. Overcast overnight with a chance for storms. Lows level off around 58. Winds out of the east around 5 miles per hour. High of 74. Friday, thunderstorms likely. Thunderstorms likely. Friday night, lows dip down to about 64. Overcast skies. That's your local forecast update. I'm meteorologist Jennifer Wojcicki from the K-Country Weather Center. Currently, it's 59 degrees.
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she got. Charlie Derrick here. I haven't heard from my friend Kenny in the longest time. He just texted me, asked me to put on some Vince Gill, so I'm going to put on Liza Jane for him. That's coming up here in just a sec. As a matter of fact, it's coming up here next. But right now, here's Maddie and Ted.

0: Sunday. Guess I was thinking about that tank top. 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

0: Yes, sir. Kane Brown and Woman here with the Charlie Derrick Show. That's his new song. Of course, really, I say we. I don't know if you got a rat in your pocket or not. I'm very excited about our 90s triple play that we're going to be doing all weekend long, Memorial Day weekend. Every hour, starting tomorrow night, every hour at the bottom of the hour, right around the bottom of the hour, we're going to play three 90s songs, 90s country songs back to back. 90s triple play is what we're going to be doing. I'm real excited about that. Of course, you probably are too, because you love that 90s music much as I do.
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4: Here's your K-Country forecast. Overcast overnight with a chance for storms. Lows level off around 58. Winds out of the east around 5 miles per hour. High of 74. Friday, thunderstorms likely. Thunderstorms likely. Friday night, lows dip down to about 64. Overcast skies. That's your local forecast update. I'm meteorologist Jennifer Wojcicki from the K-Country Weather Center. Currently, it's 59 degrees.
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0: Here's Change My Mind, Riley Green, Charlie Derrick. I tell you one thing you might want to change your mind about is if you're thinking about drinking and driving over the weekend. You know, that's not one of those things you think about doing. You just, you know, you just had too much to drink and you don't think. You know, you're impaired, you know, so you know, I didn't make it home. And I just wanted to remind you, and you probably already know this, you know, but there's going to be extra police officers out over the weekend trying to catch you, trying to arrest you, you know, which is, and good for them, you know. You ain't got any business out there drinking and driving.
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1: ABC News, I'm Dave Packer. More Republicans on Capitol Hill objecting to President Trump's $1.8 billion fund that could give payouts to those who claim they were targeted by federal prosecutors. Acting Attorney General Todd Blanche scrambled to Capitol Hill to speak with Republicans.
2: And it's not clear if they had any assurances from the acting attorney general about how this could be tweaked or changed. But lawmakers who were leaving were expressing frustration with how that meeting went. And sounds like he certainly got an earful, what we've been hearing in public comments from Republicans even over the last 24 hours, that they're very frustrated with this.
1: ABC's Karen Travers, 41-year-old NASCAR legend Kyle Busch died after his family said he was undergoing treatment due to a severe illness. Stephen Colbert hosting the final episode of The Late Show Thursday night.
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6: 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Always keeping you weather aware.
7: Here's your K-Country forecast. Chance of thunderstorms overnight. Otherwise, cloudy skies expected. Lows level off around 58. Winds out of the east around 5 miles per hour. Thunderstorms likely Friday. High of 74, overcast. Thunderstorms likely Friday night. Lows dip down to about 64, cloudy. That's your local forecast update. I'm meteorologist Jennifer Wojcicki from the K-Country Weather Center. Currently, it's 59 degrees.
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0: Don't Tell On Me, Jason Aldean, his new one, Charlie Derrick, Tim, and Just See You Smile coming up here next. Got a request for that. Happy to put that one on. That's one of my favorite songs, too. Hey, y'all going to see the Star Wars movie over the weekend? They say there's going to be a lot of people going to see it. They expect like $160 million. At the box office for that. If you're a Star Wars fan, I know you're going. I enjoyed the first Star Wars, but there's, after that, not that I don't like them. I just never had that big of an interest in them. But, boy, I got a lot of my friends who are, and they're definitely going. But Star Wars movie opening up, that's opening up today, isn't it?
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0: Ella Langley and Just Want to Be Her. Charlie Derrick here. I don't know, does it just hearing Fast Cars and Freedom, does that do anything for you? Yeah. You know, you're just thinking, okay, I'm not that big of a, you know, growing up, I never was, you know, into the Fast Cars or anything like that. I mean, I didn't have anything against it, but I just wasn't one of those that, okay, let's go 100. You know, I never was like that. But it's just something about Fast Cars and Freedom. Just feels good. The song's even better. About to play it. Coming up next.
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4: Here's your K-Country forecast. Chance of thunderstorms overnight. Otherwise, cloudy skies expected. Lows level off around 58. Winds out of the east around 5 miles per hour. Thunderstorms likely Friday. High of 74. Overcast. Thunderstorms likely Friday night. Lows dip down to about 64. Cloudy. That's your local forecast update. I'm meteorologist Jennifer Wojcicki from the K-Country Weather Center. Currently, it's 59 degrees.
1: 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We've got them. We play them. The best country from then and now. 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

0: country, and she knows it. It's Luke and his new song, Charlie Derrick here. This is too easy. You're going to know this right away on the Country Music Lyric Challenge. You know, sometimes right before I'm about to play a song, I'll give you a couple of lines from that song, see if you can't tell me what the name of the song is that I'm about to play. This one's too easy, like I say. She ain't the stove, she ain't the heater, she's hotter in a whole lot sweeter. That's just too easy, ain't it? Trace Atkins left something turned on at home. Coming up next.
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1: ABC News, I'm Dave Packer. A growing revolt from Senate Republicans over President Trump's billion-dollar fund that could give payouts to the January 6th Capitol rioters. Angry senators voicing their concerns in a meeting with the acting attorney general.
2: And it's not clear if they had any assurances from the acting attorney general about how this could be tweaked or changed. But lawmakers who were leaving were expressing frustration with how that meeting went. And sounds like he certainly got an earful.
1: ABC's Karen Travers, stunned reactions from race fans after the unexpected passing of NASCAR driver Kyle Busch. His death follows what's being called a severe illness. Busch was 41. After a sinkhole near one of two runways at New York's LaGuardia Airport, the runway now not expected to reopen until Saturday. It's been causing major delays and cancellations. Stephen Colbert closed out more than 30 years of late-night history Thursday night, hosting the network's final episode of The Late Show. This is ABC News.
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6: Here's your K-Country forecast. Chance of thunderstorms overnight. Otherwise, cloudy skies expected. Lows level off around 58. Winds out of the east around 5 miles per hour. Thunderstorms likely Friday. High of 74, overcast. Thunderstorms likely Friday night. Lows dip down to about 64, cloudy. That's your local forecast update. I'm meteorologist Jennifer Wojcicki from the K-Country Weather Center. Currently, it's 59 degrees.
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0: Chevy Silverado, Bailey Zimmerman, and Charlie Derrick. I tell you what I'm going to be doing this weekend. I'm going to be sitting there glued to the tube because I'm going to be watching college where the Super Regionals are on. And this is all the good teams are going to be here. The Regionals are fun. That was what we got to watch last weekend in college softball. But, boy, you get to the Super Regionals, and it's best 2 out of 3. And that's when it gets juicy. I like it. I love that college softball. We'll be doing that all weekend. What about y'all? Wait, you got any big plans for Memorial Day weekend? I always like to ask you, that's question of the day every Friday morning. What are you doing this weekend? You can't wait to get to.
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0: Listen, I'm probably overdue it a little bit, but I figure if just one person gets help by me bringing it up, then that's worth it. Chris Jansen, Me and a Beer. Every time a song comes on, a drinking song comes on, I always like to remind you, especially on, you know, weekend like Memorial Day weekend, there's going to be a lot of extra cops out over the weekend. They're letting us know, look, we're going to try and catch you. And they should, you know, drinking and driving. And you know, it's not, I was about to say you're thinking, no, you're not. That's why you drink and drive. But you already know it's a stupid idea. It's never, I mean, have you ever talked to anybody got DUI, DWI, whatever we call them, that said, yeah, that's fun, you ought to try it? You know, you just, I mean, it's just, and it's costly. I don't know what it costs, but man, I know it ain't cheap, so. Just don't do it.
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4: Here's your K-Country forecast. Chance of thunderstorms overnight. Otherwise, cloudy skies expected. Lows level off around 58. Winds out of the east around 5 miles per hour. Thunderstorms likely Friday. High of 74. Overcast. Thunderstorms likely Friday night. Lows dip down to about 64. Cloudy. That's your local forecast update. I'm meteorologist Jennifer Wojcicki from the K-Country Weather Center. Currently, it's 59 degrees.
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0: course, that's Cole Wetzel and his buddy Corey Kent doing a song together, Rocky Mountain Low. Did you know, I just heard Corey Kent talking about this. He wasn't even going to be, he was in high school. He was a junior in high school, and he was, he played sports a lot. And he didn't make the basketball team, the high school basketball team. And, of course, he hurt his feelings because he wasn't good enough to play on the high school basketball team. But he said the good thing is that's when he picked up a guitar, and that's when he got an interest in music. So had he made the basketball team, we might not be hearing that song right now. I'm glad he didn't make it. Corey Kent, Cole Wetzel, Rocky Mountain Low, Charlie Derrick, Clint Black, Nothing But Taillights. Coming up next.
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1: ABC News, I'm Dave Packer. More Republicans on Capitol Hill objecting to President Trump's $1.8 billion fund that could give payouts to those who claim they were targeted by federal prosecutors. Acting Attorney General Todd Blanche scrambled to Capitol Hill to speak with Republicans.
2: And it's not clear if they had any assurances from the acting attorney general about how this could be tweaked or changed. But lawmakers who were leaving were expressing frustration with how that meeting went. And sounds like he certainly got an earful, what we've been hearing in public comments from Republicans even over the last 24 hours, that they're very frustrated with this.
1: ABC's Karen Travers, 41-year-old NASCAR legend Kyle Busch died after his family said he was undergoing treatment due to a severe illness. Stephen Colbert hosting the final episode of The Late Show Thursday night.
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7: Here's your K-Country forecast. Chance of thunderstorms overnight. Otherwise, cloudy skies expected. Lows level off around 58. Winds out of the east around 5 miles per hour. Thunderstorms likely Friday. High of 74, overcast. Thunderstorms likely Friday night. Lows dip down to about 64, cloudy. That's your local forecast update. I'm meteorologist Jennifer Wojcicki from the K-Country Weather Center. Currently, it's 59 degrees.
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Voices of Cheyenne, Garth Brooks, Charlie, Derek, my old buddy Tiffany. I hadn't talked to her in the longest time, but she's up listening to the show here this morning. She wanted to hear I Like It, I Love It, I Want Some More of It with Tim McGraw, so we're going to put it on. It's coming up next, but right now, here's Luke.

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2: It's strange to hear your voice.

It's the fall. Cody Johnson, Charlie, Derek. I tell you one thing that I'm looking forward to this weekend. We're going to be doing another one of our 90s triple plays all weekend long. Starting later on tonight, start at 8 o'clock tonight, we're going to start playing right at the bottom of the hour. We're going to start playing three 90s songs back to back. You love the 90s music as much as I do. You're going to love that. I can't wait. 90s triple play this weekend. 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
4: 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Always keeping you weather aware.
5: Here's your K-Country forecast. Chance of thunderstorms overnight. Otherwise, cloudy skies expected. Lows level off around 58. Winds out of the east around 5 miles per hour. Thunderstorms likely Friday. High of 74. Overcast. Thunderstorms likely Friday night. Lows dip down to about 64. Cloudy. That's your local forecast update. I'm meteorologist Jennifer Wojcicki from the K-Country Weather Center. Currently, it's 59 degrees.
0: 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We've got them. We play them. 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

0: 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Well, I ain't going to turn it around, but I am going to go crank it up because that's going to do it for me. I got to pack them up, shine it on out of here, make some room for Austin and the Morning Buzz kick off our weekend. He's coming up here next on K-Country 105.7. 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It's the Morning Buzz, Austin Armstrong. Coming up next on K-Country.
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1: ABC News, I'm Sherry Preston. Continued backlash against the president's nearly $1.8 billion fund set up to compensate people who say they were targeted by the Biden administration. ABC's Ali Pekoran with more on the Republicans now speaking out against it.
2: One of the issues that pretty immediately emerged on Capitol Hill as that fund came into focus was the fact that some of this money could, in theory, go to January 6th rioters who stormed the Capitol, including some potentially who maybe assaulted police officers that day. That's something that a lot of Republicans on Capitol Hill have had a huge problem with.
1: The world of NASCAR reeling after the sudden death of 41-year-old Kyle Busch. He died this week after an undisclosed illness. On May 10th, he had asked a doctor to meet him after a race in New York, but the exact cause of death has not been disclosed. On this Memorial Day weekend, there will be a lot of rain in the Northeast, and that runway at New York's LaGuardia Airport is still shut down because of a sinkhole. This is ABC News.
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8: Here's your K-Country forecast. Cloudy today with storms likely. High of 74. Winds out of the southeast 5 to 10 miles per hour. Overcast skies again tonight. Thunderstorms likely. Lows around 64. Cloudy skies expected tomorrow. Chance of thunderstorms. Daytime highs approaching 79. That's your local forecast update. I'm meteorologist Jennifer Wojcicki from the K-Country Weather Center. Right now, 59.
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George Strait, Harlan, right here on the Morning Buzz on K Country 105.7. Good morning. Happy Friday, South Central Kentucky. We've made it to the best work day of the week. It's the last work day of the week. Thanks for joining me here on the Morning Buzz. Got an exciting morning for you. Of course, plenty of great country music, plenty of great conversation, and as always, plenty of great contests and giveaways coming up today. Birthdays and anniversaries, celebrating that special day today or over the weekend. We'd love to shout you out on the radio, get you registered for your chance to win some great prizes. All you got to do, text it in, call it in, 270-789-1464. That's 789-1464. Also coming up a little bit later, we'll take our final look at Austin's question of the week. Your chance to win a free lunch from Colton Steakhouse and Grill in Campbellsville. Also, clue number three to the Grand Ole Opry Brain Teaser of the week. Your chance to win tickets to the legendary Grand Ole Opry. We'll take a look at what's coming up over the weekend and, of course, what's coming up next week. And like I said, plenty of great country music. Yeah, all that and so much more. It's on the way. Right here on the Friday edition of the Morning Buzz. Coming up now, Brad Paisley, We Danced.

0: It's time to hit the stage. The 45th annual K-Country Showdown is coming up July 2nd at 7 p.m. Eastern at Miller Park Amphitheater in Campbellsville. 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

was Tim McGraw, Real Good Man, right here on the Morning Buzz on K-Country 105.7, brought to you by the wonderful folks at Long Hunters Coffee and Tea, United Citizens Bank, Dual Broadband, Auto Smart, and a different drummer dance studio. Coming up a little later this hour, we'll take our final look at Austin's Question of the Week, your chance to win a free lunch from Colton Steakhouse and Grill in Camelsville. That's coming up around 6:45 Eastern time, so make sure you hang around if you can. It's available over on the Facebook page at K Country 105.7 on Facebook. Coming up in just a little over 5 minutes, we'll take a look at our local news since, you know, hey, technology wanted to be technology this morning, but hey, we'll win this fight. Local news, it's coming up in just a little over 5 minutes. But right now, Trisha Yearwood, I Wanna Go Too Far, right here on K Country. Everything.

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0: From the Fork Broadcasting News Desk, I'm Austin Armstrong. Construction work continues along U.S. 68 in Greene and Taylor counties as crews move forward with a major project aimed at improving safety and creating additional passing opportunities along the corridor between Greensburg and Camelsville. Transportation officials say that drivers should prepare for a significant traffic change in the coming weeks. The traffic signals at the Kentucky 323 intersection on the Camelsville end of the project will soon be removed and replaced with a temporary small roundabout. Officials say the exact date remains uncertain due to the expected rainfall in the forecast. Drivers should note that the initial roundabout will be smaller than the final design. The temporary setup is needed to allow crews to remove utility poles and complete construction around the outer section of the future roundabout. Motorists are urged to slow down and use caution as they approach the intersection. Most of the asphalt base between Greensburg and Camelsville has been laid, though the final surface layer is not expected until mid to late summer. Construction on the roadway shoulders also remain underway through the corridor. A reduced speed limit of 45 miles an hour remains in effect, and drivers should expect occasional delays with flaggers directing traffic through active work zones. Officials say the U.S. 68 project remains on schedule for completion in September. In other local news, the Taylor County Board of Education has announced a special meeting scheduled for Friday evening, today, May 22nd at 6 p.m. Eastern Time. The meeting will take place in the Board of Education office located at 1209 East Broadway Street in Camelsville and is open to the public. And motorists traveling near Lake Cumberland should be aware of a temporary road closure next week. The U.S. Army Corps of Engineers will close U.S. 127 across Wolf Creek Dam on Wednesday, May 27th from 8 a.m. till 4 p.m. Central Time. The closure is necessary for continued rehabilitation work on the dam spillway gates. Drivers are encouraged to plan alternative routes and allow additional travel time. For more details on stories like these and more, be sure to check out our websites, MyQ104.com, KCountry1057.com, and WTCORadio.com.
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3: Here's your K-Country forecast. Cloudy today with storms likely. High of 74. Winds out of the southeast 5 to 10 miles per hour. Overcast skies again tonight. Thunderstorms likely. Lows around 64. Cloudy skies expected tomorrow. Chance of thunderstorms. Daytime highs approaching 79. That's your local forecast update. I'm meteorologist Jennifer Wojcicki from the K-Country Weather Center. Right now, 59.
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Patrick Paisley, Friday night, right here on the Morning Buzz on K-Country 105.7. 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Coming up now, Alan Jackson. 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

0: country am I in?
1: It doesn't matter. It's 5 o'clock somewhere.
0: It's always on 5 in Margaritaville, come to think of it.
1: Yeah, I heard that.
0: You've been there, haven't you?
1: Yes, sir.
0: I've seen your boat there.
1: I've been to Margaritaville a few times.
0: All right. Well, that's good.
1: Stumble my way back.
0: Okay. Well, we just want to make sure you can keep it between the navigational beacons.
1: Between the buoys. I got it.
0: All right. Well, it's 5 o'clock. Let's go somewhere.
1: I'm ready. Crank it up.
0: Let's get out of here.
1: I'm gone.

Sobey Keith, Willie Nelson, Beer for My Horses, right here on the Morning Buzz on K-Country 105.7. Happy Friday, South Central Kentucky. Austin Armstrong here with you on the best work day of the week. It's the last work day of the week. The time is 5:41 a.m. Central time, 6:41 a.m. Eastern time, and currently 61 degrees and light rain continuing to fall here in South Central Kentucky. Of course, don't forget the Morning Buzz brought to you by our friends. That's local businesses in our community, Long Hunters Coffee and Tea, United Citizens Bank, Dual Broadband, Auto Smart, and a different drummer dance studio in Camelsville. Coming up now, it is time for your favorite question. It's Austin's Question of the Week right here in the Morning Buzz.

0: that time for Austin's question of the week. New here, don't know what it is? Well, hello, nice to meet you. My name's Austin. Like to ask you a question every week. That question differs week from week. That question never a trivia question, never a multiple choice question, never a question you can get wrong because, well, it's your opinion. Yeah, me and you getting to know each other a little bit better, having a little fun along the way, and of course, getting you registered for the chance to win a sweet prize. How you answer Austin's question of the week? You can text in your answer to 270-789-1464. That's 789-1464. Or you can drop your comment over on the Facebook page. It's pinned to the top of the page. Austin's question of the week up for grabs this week. A free lunch to Colton Steakhouse and Grill in Camelsville. Yeah, lunch on us. All you got to do is answer Austin's question of the week. So, you know, the weather was warm, well, you know, a week ago or something like that. Now the weather is rainy, and I don't know, man. It's been getting me, like, in vacation mood and out of vacation mood. I think I got vacation-itis because, you know, well, summer break's here, and, you know, summer vacation's right around the corner for a lot of us, whether it's a staycation at the house, a vacation to maybe the mountains or the beach or the city. Wherever it is, you know, I know a lot of us are super excited for it and looking forward to it. And it just seems like those weeks leading up to it, well, they really drag out and they feel extra, extra, extra, extra long. And that's where I'm at right now. And, well, I think to get over vacation-itis, the best way to do it is kind of reminiscing maybe on, you know, where you've been and hey, what you're looking forward to. And, well, that's going to kind of where you're going to come in. I need your help. Help me cure my vacation-itis. Yeah. And how we're going to do that, I want you to share a picture of you or you and your family on vacation. Yeah, your favorite vacation ever. And hey, it could be a vacation from 1972, or it could be a vacation from 2002, or maybe a vacation from last year. Just let me see what your favorite vacation is and where you've been, what you've been up to. And for me, my favorite vacations, well, it was our last one before we had the kiddos. You know, obviously, you know, mom and dad before they were mom and dad. And hey, it was a lot of fun. We went down to Tennessee, did some whitewater rafting, and we got a picture of us whitewater rafting. And it's one of my favorite ones because that was like our final stage before we moved into our new stage of life with kiddos. It was just a good vacation, and I enjoyed it a lot. And the other one is my last vacation that me and the family took, you know, the one where we're a family of four, you know, and hey, that was probably one of my most favorite ones most recently. And well, if you want to see those pictures, they're over on the Facebook page at K Country 105.7, pinned in the comments section. All you got to do, drop your vacation photo in the comments section or text it in to 270-789-1464, and you'll be entered in for your chance to win a free lunch to Colton Steakhouse and Grill in a Camel. It's Austin's Question of the Week, only here on The Morning Buzz.
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Chesney, Uncle Cracker, When the Sun Goes Down, right here in the Morning Buzz on K Country 105.7. That's going to do it for our first hour of the Morning Buzz. But hey, don't go nowhere. More fun to come next hour. We'll take our final look at the Grand Ole Opry Brain Teaser of the Week. Clue number three coming your way. It's up around 7:15, 7:20 Eastern time. So hey, make sure you come back for clue number three. And of course, your chance to win those tickets to the Grand Ole Opry. We will also be drawing out the winner for Austin's Question of the Week. I'll give you some details on some happenings in and around the community. And, of course, plenty more great country music. It's on the way. Coming up now, it's Morgan Wallen, Wasted on You, right here in the Morning Buzz on WGRK. Happy Friday, South Central Kentucky.

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2: Here's your K-Country forecast. Cloudy today with storms likely. High of 74, winds out of the southeast 5 to 10 miles per hour. Overcast skies again tonight. Thunderstorms likely. Lows around 64. Cloudy skies expected tomorrow. Chance of thunderstorms. Daytime highs approaching 79. That's your local forecast update. I'm meteorologist Jennifer Wojcicki from the K-Country Weather Center. Right now, 59.
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Brooks and Dunn, My Maria, right here on the Morning Buzz on K Country 105.7. Happy Friday, South Central Kentucky. Austin Armstrong tagging along with you here on the Morning Buzz as we walk into hour number two. Hope everybody's Friday's off to a fantastic start. The time 6:10 a.m. Central, 7:10 a.m. Eastern. And currently 61 degrees and light rain falling here in South Central Kentucky. Coming up in just a little over, let's say 5 minutes, we'll take our final look at Austin's question. Nope, not Austin's question of the week. I lied to you. We're going to take our final look at the Grand Ole Opry Brain Teaser of the Week. Yeah, we're going to look at that. We'll draw out the winner for Austin's question of the week coming up a little bit later this hour. Also coming up this hour, we're going to talk about some happenings in and around the community and got some details on some fun things coming up real soon. We'll talk about that and so much more coming up this hour. And, of course, plenty of great country music on the way. Coming up now, Brett Young.

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2: This is Ty Bonta, the Vice President of Greene County FFA, and this is your K-Country 105.7 Ag Report. On Wednesday, May 13th, the Campbellsville Bluegrass Stockyards sold 696 head compared to the 351 last week, with feeder prices being steady to slightly higher as compared to last week. Steers, large and mediums, ones and twos, sold at the following. 500 weights averaged $4.54, 600 weights averaged $4.38, 700 weights averaged $3.65. Heifers, large and mediums, ones and twos, sold at the following. 400 weights, average $4.60. 500 weights, average $4.12. 600 weights, average $3.80. 700 weights, average $3.33. Breaker cows, 3 head ranging at $1.70 to $1.94 per pound. Boner cows, 5 head ranging at $1.49 to $1.94 per pound. Lean cows, 8 head ranging at $1.29 to $1.71 per pound. 5 slaughter bulls ranging at $1.85 to $2.36 per pound. They also had 25 head of replacement females. Raw milk class 3 future prices on Friday closed at 16.97 per hundredweight, which was down to last week. Green River Grain Report from Friday had everything being lower than last. Corn was up at $4.80 per bushel, soybeans steady at $11.52 per bushel, and wheat was up at $5.60 per bushel. In Greene County Ag News, we need to pray for some rain. We're getting severely dry. The farmers market on Green River at the Greene County Cattlemen's Expo Center every Thursday from 3 to 5:30. They had many new vendors with great products last week. Go by and check out what they have to offer. They also have a Facebook page that shows what has been there the last couple of weeks. In Greene County FFA News, we are at the end of our season. We will close towards the end of the week. Check out our Greene County FFA Facebook page for more information. We are running everything at 50 to 70% off to move it. We will now be open on Monday through Wednesday, at least from 9:30 to 3 Central Time, or until we are out. Thank you for listening, and if you ate today, be sure to thank a farmer. This has been your K-Country 105.7 Ag Report. I'm Ty Bonta with the Greene County FFA.
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Corbin, John Cougar, John Deere, John 316. Right here in the Morning Buzz on K-Country 105.7. 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The time is 6:21 a.m. Central, 7:21 a.m. Eastern time. And currently 61 degrees and light rain continues to fall. And of course, it is time for the Grand Ole Opry Brain Teaser of the Week.

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2: It's that time of the morning. Time for the Grand Ole Opry Brain Teaser of the Week right here on the Morning Buzz on K-Country 105.7 as we give you clues, all those clues pointing to an artist coming soon to the Grand Ole Opry. All you got to do is figure out who we are talking about, able to figure out who we're talking about, and you'll be entered in for the chance to win a set of tickets to the Grand Ole Opry, and not just any tickets. I'm talking tickets to a show of your choice to the Grand Ole Opry, and it's that easy. All you gotta do is just say, hey, Austin, I think you're talking about so-and-so, and I'll say, hey, you're right. Congratulations, you've been entered in. Or I'll say, hey, you're wrong. Wrong answers don't count against you. Try again. 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Today's clue, the final clue to the Grand Ole Opry Brain Teaser of the Week. This Opry member has 4 number one songs, including Going Gone, 18 Wheels, and A Dozen Roses, Come From the Heart, and Burning Old Memories. 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Come on, you know who sings those songs. Yeah, you know who I'm talking about. 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Let's see if you can guess correctly and get entered in for your chance to win those tickets to the legendary Grand Ole Opry. Coming up next, it's FGL, but right now, Jake Owen, Yeehaw!

That was FGL Cruise right here on the Morning Buzz on K Country 105.7. Happy Friday, South Central Kentucky. We've made it to the best work day of the week. It's the last work day of the week. Austin Armstrong tagging along with you. Don't forget, got a birthday or anniversary you're celebrating today. We'd love to celebrate with you. All you got to do is text it in or call it in. That phone number, 270-789-1464. That's 270-789-1464. Also, don't forget, Summer Meals, they're returning to the Greene County Public Library. Summer Feeding Program, provided in partnership with the Feeding America, will continue.

0: you this year. Eligible children who are enrolled at the Greene County School System will receive 7 days of shelf-stable breakfast and lunches to help ensure that they have access to meals through the week. Of course, that's going to be happening every Friday from now until July 31st. And yes, the first one is going on today. It's happening Fridays at the Greensburg Food Pantry from 11 a.m. till 1 p.m. Central Time. More information on this program can be found over on the Greene County Public Library Facebook page. No cost, no sign up, just show up. Again, this program, though, it's open to children who are currently enrolled in school K through 12. Each child will receive 7 day supply. And again, it is first come, first serve. And again, the first version of it going on today from 11 a.m. to 1 p.m. Central Time, Fridays today, Greensburg Food Pantry. So make sure to get out there. And again, if you need more details, it's available on that Facebook page as Greene County Public Library on Facebook. Coming up after the break, Rascal Flatts, Aaron Tippin, Kane Brown right here on the Morning Buzz.
1: Welcome to the weekend, Kentucky. You made it to Friday. Hey, I'm Scott Fitzgerald. How are you? This is the Kentucky News Network. Unfortunately, we're starting this Memorial Day weekend with sad news from the motorsports world. Legendary NASCAR driver Kyle Busch is dead following a sudden illness. Our own Rory O'Neill is following.
2: A future Hall of Famer, in a statement, NASCAR called Kyle Busch a rare talent, one who comes along once in a generation. A two-time Cup Series champion, Kyle Busch won a Truck Series race just last week and was asked about future victories, giving a prophetic response.
3: Take whatever you can get, man. You never know when the last one's going to be, so cherish them all. Trust me.
2: Kyle Busch leaves behind a wife, two young children, and countless racing fans. Kyle Busch was 41 years old. I'm Rory O'Neill.
1: Turning now to college basketball, the pursuit of Milan Manchilovic is heating up at the Kentucky Wildcats. Reports say the Iowa State transfer and NBA draft prospect could command as much as $6 million in NIL money. And speaking of college basketball, the road to a possible reunion with former Louisville coach Rick Pitino is officially set as the Louisville Cardinals open the Players Era Tournament in Las Vegas on November 24th against Texas Tech. If they win, they could meet up with Rick Pitino and St. John's. And the Knicks crush the Cavaliers 109-93. They take a two-game to none lead in the Eastern Conference Finals. The Thunder, by the way, drawing even with the Spurs. They roll into San Antonio tonight. To baseball, now the Reds finally have momentum, and now comes a huge NL Central test. They're home this weekend to take on the St. Louis Cardinals. It'll be Cardinals righty Kyle Leahy. He's 5-3 with a 3.94 ERA against Reds newcomer Chris Panik, still searching for his first win. And horse racing trainer Todd Pletcher may once again load up the Belmont Stakes with a field of multiple contenders. That includes Kentucky Derby runner-up Renegade, but recent maiden winner Power Shift could join him after the two worked out yesterday. Pletcher said both horses look sharp during the half-mile breeze. Meanwhile, Brad Cox confirmed Commandment will run in the Belmont, while Derby favorite Further Ado will skip the race. I'm Scott Fitzgerald.
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9: Taking a look at your local obituaries. Joe Jackson Feltner, age 90, of Greene County, passed away on Monday at the Taylor Regional Hospital in Campbellsville. Honoring Mr. Feltner's wishes, cremation was chosen. There will be a celebration of life at 12 p.m. Friday at the Coward and Parrott Funeral Home in Greensburg. This has been the obituary of Joe Jackson Feltner. Deborah Jean Herber, age 74, of Campbellsville, passed away Wednesday in Louisville at the Jewish Hospital. The family chose cremation, L.R. Petty Funeral Home in charge of arrangements. A memorial service will be held at the Columbia Seventh-day Adventist Church at a later date. This has been the obituary of Deborah Jean Herber. Kevin Joseph Wall, age 64 of Campbellsville, passed away Wednesday at Taylor Regional Hospital. Funeral rites will be Saturday at 9 a.m. at Our Lady of Perpetual Help Catholic Church. Burial will follow in the Campbellsville Memorial Gardens. L.R. Petty Funeral Home in charge of arrangements. This has been the obituary of Kevin Joseph Wall. Ruby Christine Burris Wise, age 93 of Elkhorn, passed away Wednesday at Taylor Regional Hospital. The funeral service will be Wednesday at 11 a.m. at the L.R. Petty Funeral Home with burial to follow in the Jones Chapel Cemetery. Visitation is requested from 5 to 8 p.m. on Tuesday at the funeral home. This has been the obituary of Ruby Christine Burris Wise. Fork Broadcasting, Campbellsville and Greensburg, send our condolences to the families and to all who have recently lost a loved one.
0: 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Always keeping you weather aware.
10: Here's your K-Country forecast. Cloudy today with storms likely. High of 74, winds out of the southeast 5 to 10 miles per hour. Overcast skies again tonight, thunderstorms likely, lows around 64. Cloudy skies expected tomorrow, chance of thunderstorms, daytime highs approaching 79. That's your local forecast update. I'm meteorologist Jennifer Wojcicki from the K-Country Weather Center. Right now, 59.
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0: was Kane Brown, Woman, right here on the Morning Buzz on K Country 105.7. Happy Friday, South Central Kentucky. Austin Armstrong tagging along with you. And, of course, you're tuned in to the Morning Buzz here on K Country 105.7, brought to you by the wonderful folks at Long Hunters Coffee and Tea, United Citizens Bank, Duo Broadband, Auto Smart, and our friends at A Different Drummer Dance Studio in Camelsville. The time is 6:49 a.m. Central Time, 7:49 a.m. Eastern Time. And it is time to draw out a winner for Austin's Question of the Week. As you know, throughout the week, I've been asking you that question. The question of the week this week was, share a picture of you or you and your family on vacation. And, well, you all have done a fantastic job and have got me through my vacation-itis, and I think this is going to hold me over until the actual vacation gets here. Hey, you're all's families. First off, beautiful families, guys. Hey, great job. And then secondly, man, some beautiful locations. But I got to say, some of my favorites. One of them was in Canada during June. Gorgeous background. And then there was another one from the Play-Doh company, and that one was a pretty cool picture as well. There was another one as well on a high-rise on a mountain, and I got to say, that was pretty cool. But hey, if you sent in a picture, I truly do appreciate it, and you've been entered in for your chance to win a free lunch from Colton Steakhouse and Grill in Camelsville. We drop in all the names for Austin's Question of the Week. We give it a big old shaky shake. We stir it up. We draw the winner, and we say congratulations to Russell Hook. Congratulations going out to Russell Hook. Russell, stop by the station. We'll get you hooked up with your free lunch to Colton Steakhouse and Grill in Camelsville. Again, a big congratulations going out to Russell Hook, this week's winner of Austin's Question of the Week. Hey, didn't win this week. Don't worry. Come back next week. You'll have another chance to win. It's Austin's Question of the Week every week, only here on the Morning Buzz.
1: 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So talk with your kids, because when you talk, they hear you.
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5: And here's Clark with the weather. 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
1: ABC News, I'm Sherry Preston. On the roads and in the air, 45 million Americans leaving home this Memorial Day weekend. ABC's Trevor Ault has more from LAX.
2: Michael Simmons is one of those travelers affected.
3: I mean, all flights are booked. They're all sold out.
2: Busy airports are already seeing longer lines. The TSA expects to screen 18.3 million people planning to fly through Wednesday. The busiest cities, Atlanta, Chicago, Dallas, and Denver, with more than 53,000 flights scheduled.
1: A record number of people driving, too, even though it costs more than 40% more to fill your gas tank this Memorial Day compared to last year. NASCAR and driver Kyle Busch's family releasing a statement saying he was a fierce, talented, and cared deeply about the sport and its fans. Busch died this week at age 41 after what's described as a severe illness. The World Health Organization is now reporting almost 750 reported cases of Ebola and 177 suspected deaths. This is ABC News.
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9: From the Fork Broadcasting News Desk, I'm Austin Armstrong. Construction work continues along U.S. 68 in Greene and Taylor counties as crews move forward with a major project aimed at improving safety and creating additional passing opportunities along the corridor between Greensburg and Camelsville. Transportation officials say that drivers should prepare for a significant traffic change in the coming weeks. The traffic signals at the Kentucky 323 intersection on the Camelsville end of the project will soon be removed and replaced with a temporary small roundabout. Officials say the exact date remains uncertain due to the expected rainfall in the forecast. Drivers should note that the initial roundabout will be smaller than the final design. The temporary setup is needed to allow crews to remove utility poles and complete construction around the outer section of the future roundabout. Motorists are urged to slow down and use caution as they approach the intersection. Most of the asphalt base between Greensburg and Camelsville has been laid, though the final surface layer is not expected until mid to late summer. Construction on the roadway shoulders also remain underway through the corridor. A reduced speed limit of 45 miles an hour remains in effect, and drivers should expect occasional delays with flaggers directing traffic through active work zones. Officials say the U.S. 68 project remains on schedule for completion in September. In other local news, the Taylor County Board of Education has announced a special meeting scheduled for Friday evening today, May 22nd at 6 p.m. Eastern Time. The meeting will take place in the Board of Education office located at 1209 East Broadway Street in Camelsville and is open to the public. And motorists traveling near Lake Cumberland should be aware of a temporary road closure next week. The U.S. Army Corps of Engineers will close U.S. 127 across Wolf Creek Dam on Wednesday, May 27th from 8 a.m. till 4 p.m. Central Time. The closure is necessary for continued rehabilitation work on the dam spillway gates. Drivers are encouraged to plan alternative routes and allow additional travel time. For more details on stories like these and more, be sure to check out our websites, myq104.com, kcountry1057.com, and wtcoradio.com.
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11: Here's your K-Country forecast. Cloudy today with storms likely. High of 74. Winds out of the southeast 5 to 10 miles per hour. Overcast skies again tonight. Thunderstorms likely. Lows around 64. Cloudy skies expected tomorrow. Chance of thunderstorms. Daytime highs approaching 79. That's your local forecast update. I'm meteorologist Jennifer Wojcicki from the K-Country Weather Center. Right now, it's 61 degrees.
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Luke Holmes, Ain't No Love in Oklahoma, right here in the Morning Buzz on K Country 105.7. Lots of love here for you for tuning in this morning. It's Friday morning on the Morning Buzz. Austin Armstrong tagging along with you. Hope everybody's Friday's off to a fantastic start. Look, hey, I know it's raining, but it's still Friday, right? Yeah, no more work. That's the best part, right? Coming up this hour, we'll be drawing out a winner for the Grand Ole Opry Brain Teaser of the Week. One lucky listener going to walk away with tickets to the Grand Ole Opry. We'll draw out that winner coming up in 10 minutes. Birthdays and anniversaries. Got one to celebrate today or over the weekend. Text it in, call it in. Your final call's on the way. 270-789-1464. Coming up a little later in the hour, we'll shout everybody out and draw out some lucky winners. Again, 270-789-1464. Also coming up this hour, we'll talk about some happenings in and around the community. We'll be joined by some great folks for some good conversation coming up. And, of course, plenty of great country music on the way. Coming up now, it's Parma Lee, Cowgirl.

0: cowgirl.
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George Strait, Blue Clear Sky, right here in the Morning Buzz on K-Country 105.7, brought to you by the wonderful folks at Long Hunters Coffee and Tea, United Citizens Bank, Dual Broadband, Auto Smart, and a different drummer dance studio. Coming up in just a little over 6 minutes, we're going to draw out a winner for the Grand Ole Opry Brain Teaser of the Week. That's coming up in 6 minutes, but right now it's Toby Keith, My List, right here on K-Country.

0: 7:26 a.m. Central, 8:26 a.m. Eastern, and currently 62 degrees, and the rain continues to fall. And, well, that rain's going to continue to fall for a good portion of the day. We're sitting at anywhere from 90% down to 75% all the way up until 5 o'clock today. Looks like we're going to drop down to at least 40% around 8 p.m., and then you're going to see it taper all the way down to the 30% during the overnight hours into a Saturday. You can expect more chances of rain, 48 to 20% throughout the portions of the day. Looks like most of that rain is going to come during the morning hours. Should trim down, slow down just a little bit during the afternoon hours into the evening hours. And then on Sunday, pretty much the same thing. Just little pop-ups of rain here and there. And then on to Monday, yep, pretty much the same thing. You guessed it, rain. On to Tuesday, more rain. On to Wednesday, more rain. Sitting somewhere between 30 to 40% throughout the entirety of the weekend into next week. Also, don't forget, time is ticking. Yeah, the countdown is happening. It is almost here. We are excited, and you should be too. It's the K-Country Showdown coming up on July 2nd at 7 p.m. Eastern time at the Miller Park Amphitheater in Campbellsville. A new location, the same old fun. It's all happening again July 2nd. And you know what that means? Well, you can't have a showdown without contestants. And, well, we're looking for the best of the best. You think you got what it takes to battle it out on stage, or maybe you know somebody that got what it takes to battle it out on stage in that good old country music showdown in the K-Country Showdown. And this year, we're going to be having categories, two categories specifically, 8 to 15 for the kids category and adults 16 and up. So more local talent gets a shot at the spotlight and a chance to win that big cash prize of $300. That's right. 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There we go. It's the 45th annual K-Country Showdown. Again, coming up on July 2nd, 7 p.m. Eastern time at Miller Park Amphitheater in Campbellsville, presented by the wonderful folks at Campbellsville University.
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3: Taking a look at your local obituaries. Joe Jackson Feltner, age 90, of Greene County, passed away on Monday at the Taylor Regional Hospital in Campbellsville. Honoring Mr. Feltner's wishes, cremation was chosen. There will be a celebration of life at 12 p.m. Friday at the Coward and Parrott Funeral Home in Greensburg. This has been the obituary of Joe Jackson Feltner. Deborah Jean Herber, age 74, of Campbellsville, passed away Wednesday in Louisville at the Jewish Hospital. The family chose cremation. L.R. Petty Funeral Home in charge of arrangements. A memorial service will be held at the Columbia Seventh-day Adventist Church at a later date. This has been the obituary of Deborah Jean Herber. Kevin Joseph Wall, age 64, of Campbellsville, passed away Wednesday at Taylor Regional Hospital. Funeral rites will be Saturday at 9 a.m. at Our Lady of Perpetual Help Catholic Church. Burial will follow in the Campbellsville Memorial Gardens. L.R. Petty Funeral Home in charge of arrangements. This has been the obituary of Kevin Joseph Wall. Ruby Christine Burris Wise, age 93, of Elkhorn, passed away Wednesday at Taylor Regional Hospital. The funeral service will be Wednesday at 11 a.m. at the L.R. Petty Funeral Home, with burial to follow in the Jones Chapel Cemetery. Visitation is requested from 5 to 8 p.m. on Tuesday at the funeral home. This has been the obituary of Ruby Christine Burris Wise. Fork Broadcasting, Campbellsville and Greensburg, send our condolences to the families and to all who have recently lost a loved one.
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1: 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Always keeping you weather aware.
2: Here's your K-Country forecast. Cloudy today with storms likely. High of 74, winds out of the southeast 5 to 10 miles per hour. Overcast skies again tonight. Thunderstorms likely. Lows around 64. Cloudy skies expected tomorrow. Chance of thunderstorms. Daytime highs approaching 79. That's your local forecast update. I'm meteorologist Jennifer Wojcicki from the K-Country Weather Center. Right now, it's 61 degrees.
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0: Jason Aldean, Don't Tell on Me, right here on the Morning Buzz on K Country 105.7. Austin Armstrong here with you. Hope everybody's having a great start to your Friday morning. The time is 7:43 a.m. Central, 8:43 a.m. Eastern, and currently 63 degrees and light rain continuing to come down here in South Central Kentucky. This is your last call for birthdays and anniversaries. Coming up next hour, we'll draw out those winners. And, of course, do want to remind you, don't forget, our friends at the Greene County Public Library, they are going to be hosting the Summer Meals Program by Feeding America. No cost, no sign-up, just show up. The first one going on today. It's going to be happening at the Greensburg Food Pantry from 11 a.m. till 1 p.m. Central Time. This program is open to children who are currently enrolled in school K through 12. Each child will receive a 7-day supply of a shelf-stable breakfast and lunches. First come, first serve. Again, happening today from 11 a.m. Central Time to 1 p.m. Central Time at the Greensburg Food Pantry. The first one going on today. Again, no cost, no sign up, just show up. Have any questions, give them a call at 270-932-7081. And more information, you can visit their Facebook page. That's Greene County Public Library on Facebook. Coming up after the break, got some good ones lined up for you. Doug Stone, Sarah Evans on the way.
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2: ABC News, I'm Sherry Preston. 45 million Americans leaving home this Memorial Day weekend, even though it'll be raining in much of the eastern half of the country. ABC's Trevor Ault with more.
3: Millions of holiday weekend travelers set to take off.
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6: We're going to New Orleans.
3: But some are stranded because of that sinkhole at New York's LaGuardia Airport. The runway now closed through Saturday morning.
2: The other thing hampering some travelers, the high price of gas, cutting a few road trips short. Secretary of State Marco Rubio arriving in Sweden for talks with NATO allies as President Trump posts that the U.S. will be sending 5,000 more U.S. troops to Poland. The racing world remembering NASCAR driver Kyle Busch. His family saying Kyle was a rare talent, one who comes along once in a generation. This is fellow driver Denny Hamlin.
7: As a race fan, every race that he was in was more exciting to watch than the ones that he wasn't.
2: This is ABC News.
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13: From the Fork Broadcasting News Desk, I'm Austin Armstrong. Construction work continues along U.S. 68 in Greene and Taylor counties as crews move forward with a major project aimed at improving safety and creating additional passing opportunities along the corridor between Greensburg and Campbellsville. Transportation officials say that drivers should prepare for a significant traffic change in the coming weeks. The traffic signals at the Kentucky 323 intersection on the Campbellsville end of the project will soon be removed and replaced with a temporary small roundabout. Officials say the exact date remains uncertain due to the expected rainfall in the forecast. Drivers should note that the initial roundabout will be smaller than the final design. The temporary setup is needed to allow crews to remove utility poles and complete construction around the outer section of the future roundabout. Motorists are urged to slow down and use caution as they approach the intersection. Most of the asphalt base between Greensburg and Campbellsville has been laid, though the final surface layer is not expected until mid to late summer. Construction on the roadway shoulders also remain underway through the corridor. A reduced speed limit of 45 miles an hour remains in effect, and drivers should expect occasional delays with flaggers directing traffic through active work zones. Officials say the U.S. 68 project remains on schedule for completion in September. In other local news, the Taylor County Board of Education has announced a special meeting scheduled for Friday evening today, May 22nd at 6 p.m. Eastern Time. The meeting will take place in the Board of Education office located at 1209 East Broadway Street in Campbellsville and is open to the public. And motorists traveling near Lake Cumberland should be aware of a temporary road closure next week. The U.S. Army Corps of Engineers will close U.S. 127 across Wolf Creek Dam on Wednesday, May 27th from 8 a.m. till 4 p.m. Central Time. The closure is necessary for continued rehabilitation work on the dam spillway gates. Drivers are encouraged to plan alternative routes and allow additional travel time. For more details on stories like these and more, be sure to check out our websites, MyQ104.com, KCountry1057.com, and WTCORadio.com.
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13: 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Always keeping you weather aware.
0: Here's your K-Country forecast. Thunderstorms likely today. Otherwise, cloudy skies expected. Daytime highs approaching 74. Southerly winds 5 to 10 miles per hour. Cloudy skies expected again tonight. Thunderstorms likely. Lows level off around 64. Chance of thunderstorms tomorrow 79. Cloudy skies. That's your local forecast update. I'm meteorologist Jennifer Wojcicki from the K-Country Weather Center. Currently, it's 61 degrees.
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13: Good morning and welcome back, South Central Kentucky. You're listening to The Morning Buzz here on K-Country 105.7. Austin Armstrong tagging alongside you this morning. Alongside me is my special guest for the hour. That is Ayla with Green River Ministry Shelters. Ayla, how are you this morning?
5: I'm good. Trying to dodge the rain here and there.
13: Yeah. Little pockets of rain all throughout the day. But hey, we're never going to let it rain on our parade over at Green River Ministry Shelters.
5: And
13: whether it's rain, whether it's snow, whether it's sunshine or something in between all three of those, hey, Feed Me Friday, it marches on.
5: Yes, it marches on unless it's a holiday typically. And sometimes even then, depends.
13: Yeah.
5: But today we have a covered porch. We can move some of it inside. We can do all the things, but hopefully the rain will slack off a little bit.
13: Oh, yeah.
5: But our host today is New Journey Church's Women of the Word.
13: Yeah.
5: So we're thankful for that group of ladies and individuals who just want to find ways to give back. They have hosted Feed Me Friday before, so we're glad to have them back. That starts today at 11. First come, first serve as always. Any and everyone's welcome. So if you know someone who needs a meal, wants a meal, or you just want to stop by, then come on down. And then for Fill Your Tummy Tuesday, we have Bethlehem Baptist Church out of Greensburg.
13: Yeah.
5: So they have hosted many, many times. Very thankful for them. They love to give back to the community in various different ways. And so this coming Tuesday for Fill Your Tummy Tuesday, it is Bethlehem Baptist out of Greensburg, and that starts at 5 on Tuesday. Same concept, first come, first serve, any and everyone's welcome, free dinner on Tuesday, and then, of course, today, free lunch starting at 11, thankful to New Journey Women of the Word.
13: Yeah, big thanks going out to everybody who makes it happen. And, of course, you can always stay up to date on who's going to be there. I mean, it happens same time, same place pretty much every time. But there are some changes. Sometimes it'll happen at other churches.
5: Yeah.
13: They might want to do it there. Or maybe there might be a little special thing there. And, of course, you can get all the details of that, what we just talked about, and then all these updates in the future over on the Facebook page. That's Green River Ministry Shelters on Facebook. And, of course, if you're listening to this and want to be a part of it, just reach out. That's all you've got to do.
5: Yep, and we've got some dates coming up in like July moving forward. And yes, we're always thankful for everyone who continues to support the homeless shelter and the programs we have and donates in any capacity.
13: Yeah, any capacity. And maybe you're thinking about doing one of these. And I actually had somebody, they were listening to us one day, and they said, you know, I got to listen to y'all talking about the Feed Me Friday program that y'all do over there. And I said, well, Green River Ministry does it, and they do a great job. And the people that do it are just awesome people. And she said, well, you ever talk about how it could be this to that, you know, just 100 bologna sandwiches or 100 hot dogs or 100 hamburgers or 100 this. You know, it doesn't have to be 100 filet mignons with steak, but, you know, it can be, and that's what I told her. I said, yeah. I said, well, of course. I said, that's what it's for. I said, to provide a meal for people who need it. And look, hey, if you need it, anything, it tastes good, right?
5: Mm-hmm. Well, I know I was talking to Bethlehem Baptist, who is hosted on Tuesday, and they're going to have several different meats. So, like, some people are bringing tenderloin and pulled pork and, whatever, and then they're just having the sides. So, you know, you can do it any way you want, however you want. People are just thankful and grateful for the meal that they get. So, and you know, like we've said many times, it can be just you. It can be your friend group. Yeah, it can be your business, your organization, your church group, your ball group, your dance recital group, your whatever, your neighborhood. Yeah, it can be anything with anybody, and we're just thankful for those who want to come and support and help.
13: Yeah, no doubt. A big thank you going out to everybody who does. And maybe if you're looking to help, well, Green River Ministry Shelter is a great place to start. And there's many different ways to do it. Ayla is always welcome to crazy and wacky ideas of new fundraisers or maybe fundraisers they've done in the past, but maybe you want to be a part of them. Hey, all you got to do is reach out, find a way to help. Well, it starts right at Green River Ministry Shelters. They do a fantastic job, and you can be a part of it. And again, it doesn't take much. That's right. The thing. It doesn't take much. You know, a lot of people think that these are big, elaborate thing. No, maybe tomorrow it's going to rain and you go, we're sitting down, we're cleaning out our closets, and you come in with 10 bags of clothes. Hey, that's going to go a long way.
5: Right.
13: And that's all it takes is maybe just a good little tidy up day, or maybe, you know, just a couple hundred bologna sandwiches. It goes a long way.
5: Right.
13: So there's many different ways to help, and we encourage anybody to reach out. And all they got to do is just give you a call or stop by. It's that simple, right?
5: Right.
13: Well, Ayla, we truly do appreciate it. Any final words for listeners out there before we let you out of here on this Friday?
5: Just hope everyone has a good holiday weekend.
13: Yeah.
5: And thankful for this continued support.
13: Yeah, no doubt, of course. We're thankful for you all here in the community, everything you do for the people in our community. And, of course, like she said, if you are looking to help, be sure to reach out. It's super simple. And, Ayla, we wish you a great rest of the Friday and hope you have a great weekend. And we'll stay dry out there, all right?
5: Thank you.
13: Yeah, no problem. Again, that was Ayla with Green River Ministry Shelters. Feed Me Friday going on today, hosted by New Journey Church, Women of the Word. Free lunch beginning at 11 a.m. First come, first serve. All are welcome. More details available over on their Facebook page as Green River Ministry Shelters on Facebook.
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save gas and them foreign jobs. Dad, I wonder if I ever let you down. If you're ashamed how I turned out. Well, he lowered his voice, then he raised his brow. Said, let me tell you right now.

It's that time of the morning, time for birthdays and anniversaries. Here in the Morning Buzz on K-Country 105.7, brought to you by the wonderful folks at Tavern on the Square, Colton Steakhouse and Grill, Dairy Queen Grill and Chill, and Poofa Freeze Dry Treats. And, of course, the daily birthday winner today going to walk away with a Tavern 4 appetizer. And also, the weekly winner is going to walk away with some great prizes today as well. One of them, an ice cream cake from Dairy Queen Grill and Chill. The other going to walk away with a $20 gift card from Poof, a freeze-dried treat. And, of course, the lucky couple of the week going to walk away with a free lunch for two at Colton Steakhouse and a grill in Campbellsville. We started off with a big old happy birthday going out to Millie Durham, celebrating that fifth birthday yesterday. Happy belated birthday, Millie. Hope you had a good one. Devin and Kelsey Markham celebrating their anniversary back on Wednesday. Happy belated anniversary, guys. Hope you all had a good one. Miss Popular, it's Amanda Curry. Amanda, happy birthday. Hope you have a great one. I got to say, you are popular. Had about five or six people text in and a couple people call in wishing you a happy birthday. So, happiest of happiest birthdays going out to Amanda. Blake Sprouse celebrating a birthday coming up tomorrow. Happy early birthday, Blake. Hope you have a great one, brother. Dickie Benningfield celebrating a birthday tomorrow. Happy birthday, Dickie. Hope you have a good one, boss man. Darlene Lawson celebrating a birthday coming up on Sunday. Happy early birthday, Darlene. Hope you have a great one. Robbie and Cindy Burton celebrating their anniversary today. Happy anniversary, guys. Here's to many more years. My man, Derek Cave, celebrating a birthday today. Happy birthday, Derek. Hope you have a good one, boss man. Jax Kemp celebrating a birthday today. Happy birthday, Jax. Hope you have a good one. And last but not least, it's Travis Shirley. Happy birthday, Travis. Hope you have a fantastic birthday. We're going to take all those names, drop them into the prize box. We're going to draw out the winner for the daily prize. We pull it out. We say congratulations to Amanda Curry. Congratulations and happy birthday going out to Amanda Curry. Amanda, you are the daily birthday winner. Going to walk away with that prize from Tavern on the Square in Greensburg. It's now time to drop in all of the birthdays from this week. We give it a big old shake. We stir it up. We draw the winner. And we say congratulations to the winner of the Dairy Queen ice cream cake, Millie Durham, and the winner of the Poof freeze-dried treat gift card, Nick Vance. Congratulations going out to Nick Vance and Millie Durham, our weekly winners. And time to draw out that lucky couple of the week. We drop the names in there. We stir them up. We draw out the winner, and we say congratulations to Savannah and Tate Floyd. Congratulations and happy belated anniversary going out to Savannah and Tate Floyd, our anniversary winners this week. Guys, you have won yourself a free lunch for two to Colton Steakhouse and Grill in Campbellsville. That was birthdays and anniversaries brought to you by Tavern on the Square, Colton Steakhouse and Grill, Dairy Queen Grill and Chill, and Poof freeze-dried treats. Missed a name? Want to see if you won? Hey, head over to our Facebook page. We'll have it posted over there shortly. That's K-Country 105.7. And of course, don't forget, you can submit birthdays and anniversaries at any time on the website at kcountry1057.com or through the Facebook page at K-Country 105.7 on Facebook. Coming up next, Tim McGraw, but right now, Dylan Scott, What He'll Never Have.

0: Tim McGraw, she never lets it go to her heart. Right here in the Morning Buzz on K-Country 105.7. Happy Friday, South Central Kentucky. Halston Armstrong tagging along with you. Hope everybody's Friday's off to a great start. The time, 8:28 a.m. Central, 9:28 a.m. Eastern time. And currently 63 degrees and the light rain continues to fall here in South Central Kentucky. Hey, do want to take a moment to say, hey, big thank you going out to you all. Yeah, you all, the listeners, I truly do appreciate you, and I hope you know how much you all mean to me. Over the week, or I should say earlier in the week, was appointed to a position on a board, or a committee, I should say, with the Kentucky Broadcaster Association. It's the Young Professionals Committee, and well, that news was released yesterday, and it's just a new role that, hey, I'll still be here hanging out with you, just something else for me to do, you know, here in the state of Kentucky through broadcasting. But hey, it's really because of you all, and a big thank you going out to you all for tuning in and listening. And hey, I appreciate all the kind words yesterday. I actually ended up getting so many messages that you all broke my phone yesterday, so I truly do appreciate it. And everybody who reached out, whether that be on the personal phone, through the personal Facebook page, or you reached out through the text line as well, even came in and had a couple congratulations from you all through the text line here at the station, I just want to take a moment to say thank you. Hey, look, I couldn't do any of this without you all. Yeah, you all, the listeners, you all are the most important part of all this, keeping local radio awesome, no doubt about it. Hey, I'm blessed to be here, and I'm blessed to be able to do what I do, but again, it's all because of you, the listeners. So thank you all so much for the kind words, and thank you all for this opportunity to be your all's DJ here in South Central Kentucky. I'm super blessed to be able to do it, and I'm happy to be able to do it, and I appreciate all the kind words from you. And as I said in my post on social media, of course, I wouldn't be able to thank anybody but my family, and of course, all glory to God. And many more years to come here on the radio dial. I'm excited to bring them to you right here on K-Country.
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4: Taking a look at your local obituaries. Joe Jackson Feltner, age 90, of Greene County, passed away on Monday at the Taylor Regional Hospital in Campbellsville. Honoring Mr. Feltner's wishes, cremation was chosen. There will be a celebration of life at 12 p.m. Friday at the Coward and Parrott Funeral Home in Greensburg. This has been the obituary of Joe Jackson Feltner. Deborah

0: Jean Herber, age 74 of Campbellsville, passed away Wednesday in Louisville at the Jewish Hospital. The family chose cremation, L.R. Petty Funeral Home in charge of arrangements. A memorial service will be held at the Columbia Seventh-day Adventist Church at a later date. This has been the obituary of Deborah Jean Herber. Kevin Joseph Wall, age 64 of Campbellsville, passed away Wednesday at Taylor Regional Hospital. Funeral rites will be Saturday at 9 a.m. at Our Lady of Perpetual Help Catholic Church. Burial will follow in the Campbellsville Memorial Gardens. L.R. Petty Funeral Home in charge of arrangements. This has been the obituary of Kevin Joseph Wall. Ruby Christine Burris Wise, age 93 of Elkhorn, passed away Wednesday at Taylor Regional Hospital. The funeral service will be Wednesday at 11 a.m. at the L.R. Petty Funeral Home with burial to follow in the Jones Chapel Cemetery. Visitation is requested from 5 to 8 p.m. on Tuesday at the funeral home. This has been the obituary of Ruby Christine Burris Wise. Fork Broadcasting, Campbellsville and Greensburg, send our condolences to the families and to all who have recently lost a loved one.
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3: Here's your K-Country forecast. Thunderstorms likely today, otherwise cloudy skies expected. Daytime highs approaching 74. Southerly winds 5 to 10 miles per hour. Cloudy skies expected again tonight. Thunderstorms likely, lows level off around 64. Chance of thunderstorms tomorrow 79. Cloudy skies. That's your local forecast update. I'm meteorologist Jennifer Wojcicki from the K-Country Weather Center. Currently, it's 61 degrees.
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Trace Atkins, you're going to miss this right here on the Morning Buzz on K-Country 105.7. Happy Friday. Austin Armstrong tagging along with you. Don't forget the Morning Buzz brought to you by the wonderful folks at Long Hunters Coffee and Tea, United Citizens Bank, Duo Broadband, AutoSmart, and a different drummer dance studio in Camelsville. 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

Clay Walker, If I Could Make a Living, right here in the Morning Buzz on K-Country 105.7. That's going to do it for us today. Thank you all so much for tagging along. Hope you have a great weekend. Hope you have a great rest of your Friday. And, of course, come back on Monday. We'll do it all again. We'll tackle the work week together. It's Morning Buzz every weekday morning beginning at 6 a.m. Eastern time right here on K-Country. Of course, as always, love yourself, love each other. My name's Austin Armstrong, and I'll catch you on the next one right here on K-Country.

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1: ABC News, I'm Sherry Preston. Secretary of State Marco Rubio in Sweden for a meeting with NATO foreign ministers. His first words, critical of NATO itself.
2: The president's views, frankly, disappointment at some of our NATO allies and their response to our operations in the Middle East. They are well documented. That will have to be addressed.
1: He says there's been slight progress in talks with Iran. The war pushing gas prices in this country up to a near all-time high, more than $4.50 a gallon on average and more than 40% higher than last Memorial Day. Despite that, AAA says nearly 40 million Americans will be on the road this Memorial Day weekend. NASCAR drivers are praising Kyle Busch, who died this week at the age of 41 of a severe illness. Marty Smith covers NASCAR for ESPN.
3: Just to think about the fact that now he's gone is just impossible to try to process.
1: Bush's father introduced him to go-kart racing when he was 6 years old. This is ABC News.
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11: Here's your K-Country forecast. Thunderstorms likely today. Otherwise, cloudy skies expected. Daytime highs approaching 74. Southerly winds 5 to 10 miles per hour. Cloudy skies expected again tonight. Thunderstorms likely. Lows level off around 64. Chance of thunderstorms tomorrow, 79. Cloudy skies. That's your local forecast update. I'm meteorologist Jennifer Wojcicki from the K-Country Weather Center. Right now, 63.
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0: Superstars of yesterday and today, it is time. There was no bigger superstar on and off the track than Kyle Busch. Horrible news yesterday on the passing of Kyle, 41 years old. Our hearts are heavy today, very heavy. And, of course, our prayers are with the family for their strength to get through this. And, yeah, what a great loss on and off the track. Kyle Busch, rest in peace.
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8: Here's your K-Country forecast. Thunderstorms likely today. Otherwise, cloudy skies expected. Daytime highs approaching 74. Southerly winds 5 to 10 miles per hour. Cloudy skies expected again tonight. Thunderstorms likely. Lows level off around 64. Chance of thunderstorms tomorrow, 79. Cloudy skies. That's your local forecast update. I'm meteorologist Jennifer Wojcicki from the K-Country Weather Center. Right now, 63.
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0: Bodie Johnson is our new Entertainer of the Year. Academy of Country Music just gave him that big award on Sunday. Congratulations. He deserves it. Easton Corbin coming up next.
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1: ABC News, I'm Sherry Preston. Still no answers as to the serious illness that led to the death of NASCAR driver Kyle Busch. He died this week at the age of 41. Less than 2 weeks ago, he had asked for a doctor to administer a shot at the end of a race. His family says for a sinus infection. Denny Hamlin says he has the utmost respect.
2: Just as a competitor, I can tell you there's no way that I would have the wins that I have had I not had Kyle Busch as a teammate to push me to be better.
1: Secretary of State Marco Rubio in Sweden for a meeting with NATO foreign ministers, saying the U.S. continues assessing NATO's effectiveness.
3: Every country has to constantly reevaluate what their needs are, what their commitments are around the world, and how to properly structure that.
1: About a half hour from now, Kevin Warsh will be sworn in as the next chairman of the Federal Reserve. Also today, the CDC will have an update on the Ebola virus. The head of the World Health Organization said today it continues to present a high risk to the region, but a low risk globally. This is ABC News.
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7: Here's your K-Country forecast. Thunderstorms likely today. Otherwise, cloudy skies expected. Daytime highs approaching 74. Southerly winds 5 to 10 miles per hour. Cloudy skies expected again tonight. Thunderstorms likely. Lows level off around 64. Chance of thunderstorms tomorrow, 79. Cloudy skies. That's your local forecast update. I'm meteorologist Jennifer Wojcicki from the K-Country Weather Center. Right now, 63.
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0: with yesterday and today. Chow with you. It's a Friday. Thank you for being with us all week long. Let's get you into your Memorial Day weekend. All right. Mark Wills, Brooks and Dunn, Jordan Davis coming up next.
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6: Here's your K Country forecast. Thunderstorms likely today. Otherwise, cloudy skies expected. Daytime highs approaching 74. Southerly winds 5 to 10 miles per hour. Cloudy skies expected again tonight. Thunderstorms likely. Lows level off around 64. Chance of thunderstorms tomorrow, 79. Cloudy skies. That's your local forecast update. I'm meteorologist Jennifer Wojcicki from the K-Country Weather Center. Right now, 64.
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0: beautiful thing. Megan Maroney, it is. We're working a Friday, getting you into a Memorial Day weekend, all right? Trisha Yearwood, she's in love with what boy? We know what boy. All right, coming up next.
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1: ABC News, I'm Sherry Preston. In Sweden with NATO Foreign Minister, Secretary of State Marco Rubio was asked about negotiations with Iran.
2: There's been some progress. I wouldn't exaggerate it. I wouldn't diminish it. There's more work to be done, but look, yeah, there's been some, you know, and that's a good sign. I'm glad they said that. We're not there yet.
1: Rubio also says no countries should have been surprised by President Trump's decision to deploy 5,000 American troops to Poland when he had just withdrawn 5,000 troops from Europe, because countries always need to assess, he says. Sweden's foreign minister said she found the move confusing. The International Rescue Committee says the Trump administration's severe funding cuts last year weakened systems in the Democratic Republic of Congo that would have detected the current Ebola outbreak sooner. Gas and grocery prices higher this Memorial Day. Walmart saying it might have to raise prices even more because of rising fuel costs. Kevin Warsh is being sworn in today as the Federal Reserve Board's next chairman. This is ABC News.
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7: From the Fork Broadcasting News Desk, I'm Austin Armstrong. Construction work continues along U.S. 68 in Greene and Taylor counties as crews move forward with a major project aimed at improving safety and creating additional passing opportunities along the corridor between Greensburg and Campbellsville. Transportation officials say that drivers should prepare for a significant traffic change in the coming weeks. The traffic signals at the Kentucky 323 intersection on the Campbellsville end of the project will soon be removed and replaced with a temporary small roundabout. Officials say the exact date remains uncertain due to the expected rainfall in the forecast. Drivers should note that the initial roundabout will be smaller than the final design. The temporary setup is needed to allow crews to remove utility poles and complete construction around the outer section of the future roundabout. Motorists are urged to slow down and use caution as they approach the intersection. Most of the asphalt base between Greensburg and Campbellsville has been laid, though the final surface layer is not expected until mid to late summer. Construction on the roadway shoulders also remain underway through the corridor. A reduced speed limit of 45 miles an hour remains in effect, and drivers should expect occasional delays with flaggers directing traffic through active work zones. Officials say the U.S. 68 project remains on schedule for completion in September. In other local news, the Taylor County Board of Education has announced a special meeting scheduled for Friday evening today, May 22nd at 6 p.m. Eastern Time. The meeting will take place in the Board of Education office located at 1209 East Broadway Street in Campbellsville and is open to the public. And motorists traveling near Lake Cumberland should be aware of a temporary road closure next week. The U.S. Army Corps of Engineers will close U.S. 127 across Wolf Creek Dam on Wednesday, May 27th from 8 a.m. till 4 p.m. Central Time. The closure is necessary for continued rehabilitation work on the dam spillway gates. Drivers are encouraged to plan alternative routes and allow additional travel time. For more details on stories like these and more, be sure to check out our websites, myq104.com, kcountry1057.com, and wtcoradio.com.
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10: Taking a look at your local obituaries. Joe Jackson Feltner, age 90, of Greene County, passed away on Monday at the Taylor Regional Hospital in Campbellsville. Honoring Mr. Feltner's wishes, cremation was chosen. There will be a celebration of life at 12 p.m. Friday at the Coward and Parrott Funeral Home in Greensburg. This has been the obituary of Joe Jackson Feltner. Deborah Jean Herber, age 74, of Campbellsville, passed away Wednesday in Louisville at the Jewish Hospital. The family chose cremation, L.R. Petty Funeral Home in charge of arrangements. A memorial service will be held at the Columbia Seventh-day Adventist Church at a later date. This has been the obituary of Deborah Jean Herber. Kevin Joseph Wall, age 64, of Campbellsville, passed away Wednesday at Taylor Regional Hospital. Funeral rites will be Saturday at 9 a.m. at Our Lady of Perpetual Help Catholic Church. Burial will follow in the Campbellsville Memorial Gardens. L.R. Petty Funeral Home in charge of arrangements. This has been the obituary of Kevin Joseph Wall. Ruby Christine Burris Wise, age 93, of Elkhorn, passed away Wednesday at Taylor Regional Hospital. The funeral service will be Wednesday at 11 a.m. at the L.R. Petty Funeral Home with burial to follow in the Jones Chapel Cemetery. Visitation is requested from 5 to 8 p.m. on Tuesday at the funeral home. This has been the obituary of Ruby Christine Burris Wise. Fork Broadcasting, Campbellsville and Greensburg, send our condolences to the families and to all who have recently lost a loved one.
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12: Here's your K-Country forecast. Thunderstorms likely today, otherwise cloudy skies expected. Daytime highs approaching 74. Southerly winds 5 to 10 miles per hour. Cloudy skies expected again tonight. Thunderstorms likely, lows level off around 64. Chance of thunderstorms tomorrow 79, cloudy skies. That's your local forecast update. I'm meteorologist Jennifer Wojcicki from the K-Country Weather Center. Currently 68.
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0: Superstars of yesterday and today, it is Chow with you. We are all in shock at the death of Kyle Busch this morning. Our prayers, of course, are with the family and friends. Very unexpected news in the NASCAR world and in the world in general. All right, he is a champion on and off the field, and our prayers are with his family today.
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4: Here's your K-Country forecast. Thunderstorms likely today, otherwise cloudy skies expected. Daytime highs approaching 74. Southerly winds 5 to 10 miles per hour. Cloudy skies expected again tonight. Thunderstorms likely. Lows level off around 64. Chance of thunderstorms tomorrow, 79. Cloudy skies. That's your local forecast update. I'm meteorologist Jennifer Wojcicki from the K-Country Weather Center. Currently 68.
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1: Hayden, how you look. That is Josh right there. Minnie McCready and Daryl Worley before that. Joe with you. Mary J. Pitt Carpenter is on the way. And we got Tracy Lawrence and Carrie Underwood. 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
1: ABC News, I'm Mike Dubusky. The Centers for Disease Control now says it will send 7 doctors to the Democratic Republic of the Congo to help assist in containing the outbreak of Ebola there. ABC's Patrick Grevel says it comes as the Trump administration faces criticism for cutting funding to medical agencies.
2: The International Rescue Committee says the Trump administration's severe funding cuts last year weakened systems in the Democratic Republic of Congo that would have detected the current Ebola outbreak sooner. That allowed the disease to spread undetected and uncontained for longer, contributing to its rapid growth now. The A group saying that the true scale of transmission may be significantly higher than current figures show.
1: In a ceremony at the White House this past hour, President Trump swearing in Kevin Warsh as the new chairman of the Federal Reserve. And Americans are hitting the road this Memorial Day, with AAA expecting 45 million people to travel more than 50 miles from home. This is ABC News.
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8: From the Fork Broadcasting News Desk, I'm Austin Armstrong. Construction work continues along U.S. 68 in Greene and Taylor counties as crews move forward with a major project aimed at improving safety and creating additional passing opportunities along the corridor between Greensburg and Campbellsville. Transportation officials say that drivers should prepare for a significant traffic change in the coming weeks. The traffic signals at the Kentucky 323 intersection on the Campbellsville end of the project will soon be removed and replaced with a temporary small roundabout. Officials say the exact date remains uncertain due to the expected rainfall in the forecast. Drivers should note that the initial roundabout will be smaller than the final design. The temporary setup is needed to allow crews to remove utility poles and complete construction around the outer section of the future roundabout. Motorists are urged to slow down and use caution as they approach the intersection. Most of the asphalt base between Greensburg and Campbellsville has been laid, though the final surface layer is not expected until mid to late summer. Construction on the roadway shoulders also remain underway through the corridor. A reduced speed limit of 45 miles an hour remains in effect, and drivers should expect occasional delays with flaggers directing traffic through active work zones. Officials say the U.S. 68 project remains on schedule for completion in September. In other local news, the Taylor County Board of Education has announced a special meeting scheduled for Friday evening today, May 22nd at 6 p.m. Eastern Time. The meeting will take place in the Board of Education office located at 1209 East Broadway Street in Campbellsville and is open to the public. And motorists traveling near Lake Cumberland should be aware of a temporary road closure next week. The U.S. Army Corps of Engineers will close U.S. 127 across Wolf Creek Dam on Wednesday, May 27th from 8 a.m. till 4 p.m. Central Time. The closure is necessary for continued rehabilitation work on the dam spillway gates. Drivers are encouraged to plan alternative routes and allow additional travel time. For more details on stories like these and more, be sure to check out our websites, MyQ104.com, KCountry1057.com, and WTCOradio.com.
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11: Taking a look at your local obituaries. Joe Jackson Feltner, age 90, of Greene County, passed away on Monday at the Taylor Regional Hospital in Campbellsville. Honoring Mr. Feltner's wishes, cremation was chosen. There will be a celebration of life at 12 p.m. Friday at the Coward and Parrott Funeral Home in Greensburg. This has been the obituary of Joe Jackson Feltner. Deborah Jean Herber, age 74, of Campbellsville, passed away Wednesday in Louisville at the Jewish Hospital. The family chose cremation. L.R. Petty Funeral Home in charge of arrangements. A memorial service will be held at the Columbia Seventh-day Adventist Church at a later date. This has been the obituary of Deborah Jean Herber. Kevin Joseph Wall, age 64, of Campbellsville, passed away Wednesday at Taylor Regional Hospital. Funeral rites will be Saturday at 9 a.m. at Our Lady of Perpetual Help Catholic Church. Burial will follow in the Campbellsville Memorial Gardens. L.R. Petty Funeral Home in charge of arrangements. This has been the obituary of Kevin Joseph Wall. Ruby Christine Burris Wise, age 93, of Elkhorn, passed away Wednesday at Taylor Regional Hospital. The funeral service will be Wednesday at 11 a.m. at the L.R. Petty Funeral Home with burial to follow in the Jones Chapel Cemetery. Visitation is requested from 5 to 8 p.m. on Tuesday at the funeral home. This has been the obituary of Ruby Christine Burris Wise. Fork Broadcasting, Campbellsville and Greensburg, send our condolences to the families and to all who have recently lost a loved one.
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12: Here's your K-Country forecast. Storms likely this afternoon, otherwise overcast skies. Highs around 74. South winds 5 to 10 miles per hour. Overcast skies again tonight. Storms likely. Lows dip down to about 64. Chance of thunderstorms tomorrow. Daytime highs approaching 79. Overcast skies. That's your local forecast update. I'm meteorologist Jennifer Wojcicki from the K-Country Weather Center. Currently, it's 70 degrees.
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Lindsay Lohan's Time does march on. Carrie Underwood, Blown Away. Now we got Shenandoah and new Kane Brown coming up.

0: new Kane Brown. It is called Woman. Ciao with you, Shenandoah, before that, and Carrie Underwood. Thank you for being with us all week, all right? Take us with you into the weekend.
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5: 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Prizes will not be mailed or delivered. Any winner under the age of 18 must be accompanied by a parent or legal guardian. No trade or cash equivalent will be awarded for any contest prize. Any person or persons to be in violation of these rules before, during, or after a contest or giveaway will be disqualified and will not be eligible for future contests and giveaways.
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6: Here's your K Country forecast. Storms likely this afternoon, otherwise overcast skies. Highs around 74. South winds 5 to 10 miles per hour. Overcast skies again tonight. Storms likely. Lows dip down to about 64. Chance of thunderstorms tomorrow. Daytime highs approaching 79. Overcast skies. That's your local forecast update. I'm meteorologist Jennifer Wojcicki from the K-Country Weather Center. Currently, it's 70 degrees.
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0: Superstars of yesterday and today, and a superstar, Kyle Busch, was on and off the track, and we are in shock today. In shock. We lost him yesterday, tender age of 41 years old. 41 years old. And, of course, our prayers are with their family, with their friends, to get through this very difficult time. He was a champion on and off the track. Rest in peace.
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1: ABC News, I'm Mike Dubusky. Tulsi Gabbard is resigning as the Director of National Intelligence, ABC News has confirmed. Gabbard oversaw large-scale reductions in DNI staff, as well as the declassification of government records on the JFK assassination and the investigation into Russian interference in the 2016 election. The CDC now says it's sending 7 medical experts to Central Africa to help contain the current Ebola outbreak. Dr. Satish Pillai is the CDC's incident manager for Ebola response.
2: We continue to support DRC and Uganda country offices and Ministry of Health colleagues with near-term focus on expanding infection prevention and control efforts, strengthening contact tracing and surveillance operations, accelerating laboratory confirmation, addressing logistical gaps, and enhancing risk communication and community engagement.
1: And Kevin Warsh now sworn in as the new chairman of the Federal Reserve. This is ABC News.
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9: 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Always keeping you weather aware.
10: Here's your K-Country forecast. Storms likely this afternoon, otherwise overcast skies. Highs around 74. South winds 5 to 10 miles per hour. Overcast skies again tonight. Storms likely. Lows dip down to about 64. Chance of thunderstorms tomorrow. Daytime highs approaching 79. Overcast skies. That's your local forecast update. I'm meteorologist Jennifer Wojcicki from the K-Country Weather Center. Currently, it's 70 degrees.
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0: After all those bars are closed, that is Thomas Rhett, Sugarland, Sawyer Brown, Jason Aldean, all coming up. Chow with you. Thank you for being with us all week. And let's do a thing. Take us with you into the weekend, all right?
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3: Here's your K-Country forecast. Storms likely this afternoon, otherwise overcast skies. Highs around 74. South winds 5 to 10 miles per hour. Overcast skies again tonight. Storms likely. Lows dip down to about 64. Chance of thunderstorms tomorrow. Daytime highs approaching 79. Overcast skies. That's your local forecast update. I'm meteorologist Jennifer Wojcicki from the K-Country Weather Center. Currently, it's 72 degrees.
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0: Langley. 7 ACM awards she took home on Sunday night, including Female Artist of the Year. Clint Black is coming up next. Thank you so much for spending the week with me. Have a great Memorial Day weekend. A safe one, all right? Enjoy some friends and families, barbecues, and we'll talk on Monday. Keep it locked right here for your music superstars of yesterday and today.
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1: ABC News, I'm Mike Dabusky. Tulsi Gabbard has announced that at the end of June, she'll step down as the Director of National Intelligence. In a statement, she says she wants to spend more time with her husband, who was recently diagnosed with a rare form of bone cancer.
2: Clearly, there is a personal component to this, but the backdrop of this is that her resignation comes as there's been mounting scrutiny over the war in Iran, and it's been no secret that Gabbard and President Trump have some ideological differences when it comes to foreign policy.
1: ABC News senior White House correspondent Selena Wang. Kevin Warsh has now officially been sworn in as the chairman of the Federal Reserve. He takes over from Jerome Powell, who led the central bank since 2018. The World Health Organization says the Ebola risk in the Democratic Republic of the Congo is now very high, and the Centers for Disease Control is now sending 7 medical experts to that region to help contain the growing outbreak there. This is ABC News.
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8: Here's your K-Country forecast. Storms likely this afternoon, otherwise overcast skies. Highs around 74. South winds 5 to 10 miles per hour. Overcast skies again tonight. Storms likely. Lows dip down to about 64. Chance of thunderstorms tomorrow. Daytime highs approaching 79. Overcast skies. That's your local forecast update. I'm meteorologist Jennifer Wojcicki from the K-Country Weather Center. Currently, it's 72 degrees.
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0: I'm from the country too, Tracy Birdman, and I love it, love it. Keeping the country front and center, how the workday sounds best. Alabama coming up, the new Bailey Zimmerman. Here's George Strait, of course, and Give It Away.
1: She was storming through the house that day, and I could tell she was leaving. And I thought, oh, she'll be back, till she turned around and pointed at the wall and said,

0: Interesting. A new study found that eating grapes every day, about 3 servings for just a couple of weeks, can change how your skin behaves at the genetic level. Study people who ate grapes showed shifts in gene activity tied to things like stronger skin barriers and better protection against damage, especially the sun. Bottom line, grapes aren't a replacement for sunscreen, they say, or protective clothing, but they might give your skin an extra layer of protection from the inside out. I don't know. I don't mind a grape now and then, but I prefer to get my grape fix the old-fashioned way. Merlot.
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6: Here's your K-Country forecast. Storms likely this afternoon, otherwise overcast skies. Highs around 74. South winds 5 to 10 miles per hour. Overcast skies again tonight. Storms likely. Lows dip down to about 64. Chance of thunderstorms tomorrow. Daytime highs approaching 79. Overcast skies. That's your local forecast update. I'm meteorologist Jennifer Wojcicki from the K-Country Weather Center. Right now, 73.
1: 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We've got them. We play them. 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

0: Got that Rocky Mountain low. It is Corey Kent in Co-Wetzel. Well, what's the game plan? Staying local, traveling. Look, 45 million Americans are hitting the road if they haven't hit already. So if you're still heading out or you're on your way or whatever, safe travels out there. Be patient and everybody be safe, obviously. Leanne Rimes coming up here in a few. Pam Tillis and the latest from Cody Johnson, the newly crowned ACM Entertainer of the Year is coming up.
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3: This is Ty Bonta, the Vice President of Greene County FFA, and this is your K-Country 105.7 Ag Report. On Wednesday, May 13th, the Camelsville Bluegrass Stockyards sold 696 head compared to the 351 last week, with feeder prices being steady to slightly higher as compared to last week. Steers, large and mediums, ones and twos, sold at the following. 500 weights averaged $4.54, 600 weights averaged $4.38, 700 weights averaged $3.65. Heifers, large and mediums, ones and twos, sold at the following. 400 weights, average $4.60. 500 weights, average $4.12. 600 weights, average $3.80. 700 weights, average $3.33. Breaker cows, three head, ranging at $1.70 to $1.94 per pound. Boner cows, five head, ranging at $1.49 to $1.94 per pound. Lean cows, eight head, ranging at $1.29 to $1.71 per pound. Five slaughter bulls, ranging at $1.85 to $2.36 per pound. They also had 25 head of replacement females. Raw milk class, three future prices on Friday, closed at 16.97 per hundredweight, which was down to last week. Green River Grain Report from Friday had everything being lower than last. Corn was up at $4.80 per bushel, soybeans steady at $11.52 per bushel, and wheat was up at $5.60 per bushel. In Greene County Ag News, we need to pray for some rain. We're getting severely dry. The farmer's market on Green River at the Greene County Cattlemen's Expo Center every Thursday from 3 to 5:30. They had many new vendors with great products last week. Go by and check out what they have to offer. They also have a Facebook page that shows what has been there the last couple of weeks. In Greene County FFA News, we are at the end of our season. We will close towards the end of the week. Check out our Greene County FFA Facebook page for more information. We are running everything at 50 to 70% off to move it. We will now be open on Monday through Wednesday, at least from 9:30 to 3 Central Time or until we are out. Thank you for listening, and if you ate today, be sure to thank a farmer. This has been your K-Country 105.7 Ag Report. I'm Ty Bonta with the Greene County FFA.
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1: ABC News, I'm Mike Dabusky. A judge has now dismissed the federal government's case against Kilmer Abrego Garcia, granting his motion to dismiss for vindictive prosecution. Abrego Garcia was brought back to the U.S. last June to face human smuggling charges in Tennessee after being wrongfully deported to El Salvador. Another high-level departure from President Trump's cabinet. This time, it's the Director of National Intelligence, Tulsi Gabbard.
2: In her resignation letter, Director of National Intelligence Tulsi Gabbard shares her husband was recently diagnosed with a rare form of bone cancer, saying she's stepping away from public service to be by his side. President Trump reacted on social media, posting in part, quote, Tulsi has done an incredible job, and we will miss her.
1: ABC's Christiane Cordero. Gabbard's last day will be June 30th. And the TSA is estimating it will screen some 18 million passengers this weekend as Americans travel for the Memorial Day holiday, which is the unofficial kickoff of the summer season. This is ABC News.
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6: Here's your K-Country forecast. Thunderstorms likely this afternoon. Otherwise, cloudy skies expected. Highs level off around 74. Winds out of the south, 5 to 10 miles per hour. Cloudy skies again tonight. Storms likely. Lows around 62. Chance of thunderstorms again tomorrow, 79. That's your local forecast update. I'm meteorologist Jennifer Wojcicki from the K-Country Weather Center. Right now, it's 73 degrees.
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0: course, summer doesn't officially begin for another few weeks, but most Americans say they're already in that mood. According to a new survey, 90% say they're in the summer mode already. Good for that. And that Thursday, May 21st, the other day, was the kickoff, the true kickoff. Still, though, people don't feel fully ready for the season yet. On average, Americans say they're only about two-thirds prepared for the summer. To me, I'm really not ready for summer until I get my annual mani-pedi, you know, my new Speedo. Just kidding. I got a suck in my gut this year. It's getting a little out of control on the bathing suit.
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8: Here's your K-Country forecast. Thunderstorms likely this afternoon. Otherwise, cloudy skies expected. Highs level off around 74. Winds out of the south, 5 to 10 miles per hour. Cloudy skies again tonight. Storms likely. Lows around 62. Chance of thunderstorms again tomorrow, 79. That's your local forecast update. I'm meteorologist Jennifer Wojcicki from the K-Country Weather Center. Right now, it's 68 degrees.
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1: ABC News, I'm Mike DeBusky. The human smuggling case against Kilmar Abrego Garcia, which had been brought against him by the Department of Justice, has now been dismissed. A judge granting Abrego Garcia's motion to dismiss for vindictive prosecution. He was wrongfully deported to El Salvador last year. Tulsi Gabbard will step down as the Director of National Intelligence at the end of next month.
2: She says that she is resigning and stepping away from public service because her husband has been diagnosed with a rare form of bone cancer. I just want to read to you a portion from her resignation letter. She writes, quote, "My husband Abraham has recently been diagnosed with an extremely rare form of bone cancer. He faces major challenges in the coming weeks and month. I cannot in good conscience ask him to face this fight alone while I continue in this demanding and time-consuming position."
1: ABC's Selena Wang. President Trump writes on social media, "Gabbard's done an incredible job." This is ABC News.
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9: From the Fork Broadcasting News Desk, I'm Austin Armstrong. Construction work continues along U.S. 68 in Greene and Taylor counties as crews move forward with a major project aimed at improving safety and creating additional passing opportunities along the corridor between Greensburg and Campbellsville. Transportation officials say that drivers should prepare for a significant traffic change in the coming weeks. The traffic signals at the Kentucky 323 intersection on the Campbellsville end of the project will soon be removed and replaced with a temporary small roundabout. Officials say the exact date remains uncertain due to the expected rainfall in the forecast. Drivers should note that the initial roundabout will be smaller than the final design. The temporary setup is needed to allow crews to remove utility poles and complete construction around the outer section of the future roundabout. Motorists are urged to slow down and use caution as they approach the intersection. Most of the asphalt base between Greensburg and Campbellsville has been laid, though the final surface layer is not expected until mid to late summer. Construction on the roadway shoulders also remain underway through the corridor. A reduced speed limit of 45 miles an hour remains in effect, and drivers should expect occasional delays with flaggers directing traffic through active work zones. Officials say the U.S. 68 project remains on schedule for completion in September. In other local news, the Taylor County Board of Education has announced a special meeting scheduled for Friday evening today, May 22nd at 6 p.m. Eastern Time. The meeting will take place in the Board of Education office located at 1209 East Broadway Street in Campbellsville and is open to the public. And motorists traveling near Lake Cumberland should be aware of a temporary road closure next week. The U.S. Army Corps of Engineers will close U.S. 127 across Wolf Creek Dam on Wednesday, May 27th from 8 a.m. till 4 p.m. Central Time. The closure is necessary for continued rehabilitation work on the dam spillway gates. Drivers are encouraged to plan alternative routes and allow additional travel time. For more details on stories like these and more, be sure to check out our websites, MyQ104.com, KCountry1057.com, and WTCOradio.com.
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11: Taking a look at your local obituaries. Joe Jackson Feltner, age 90, of Greene County, passed away on Monday at the Taylor Regional Hospital in Campbellsville. Honoring Mr. Feltner's wishes, cremation was chosen. There will be a celebration of life at 12 p.m. Friday at the Coward and Parrott Funeral Home in Greensburg. This has been the obituary of Joe Jackson Feltner. Deborah Jean Herber, age 74, of Campbellsville, passed away Wednesday in Louisville at the Jewish Hospital. The family chose cremation, L.R. Petty Funeral Home in charge of arrangements. A memorial service will be held at the Columbia Seventh-day Adventist Church at a later date. This has been the obituary of Deborah Jean Herber. Kevin Joseph Wall, age 64, of Campbellsville, passed away Wednesday at Taylor Regional Hospital. Funeral rites will be Saturday at 9 a.m. at Our Lady of Perpetual Help Catholic Church. Burial will follow in the Campbellsville Memorial Gardens. L.R. Petty Funeral Home in charge of arrangements. This has been the obituary of Kevin Joseph Wall. Ruby Christine Burris Wise, age 93, of Elkhorn, passed away Wednesday at Taylor Regional Hospital. The funeral service will be Wednesday at 11 a.m. at the L.R. Petty Funeral Home, with burial to follow in the Jones Chapel Cemetery. Visitation is requested from 5 to 8 p.m. on Tuesday at the funeral home. This has been the obituary of Ruby Christine Burris Wise. Fork Broadcasting, Campbellsville and Greensburg, send our condolences to the families and to all who have recently lost a loved one.
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9: 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Always keeping you weather aware.
13: Here's your K-Country forecast. Thunderstorms likely this afternoon, otherwise cloudy skies expected. Highs level off around 74. Winds out of the south, 5 to 10 miles per hour. Cloudy skies again tonight, storms likely, lows around 62. Chance of thunderstorms again tomorrow, 79. That's your local forecast update. I'm meteorologist Jennifer Wojcicki from the K-Country Weather Center. Right now, it's 68 degrees.
14: 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Tavern on the Square in Greensburg.
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0: Ella Langley, big winner at the ACMs the other night. Yeah, she won like seven, including a female vocalist of the year. There she is, the new one from Morgan Wallen and Ella Langley. And it is simply called I Can't Love You Anymore. Coming up, Megan Maroney, Ratney Foster, also some Thompson Square in just a few.
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2: 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So talk with your kids, because when you talk, they hear you.
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6: Here's your K-Country forecast. Thunderstorms likely this afternoon. Otherwise, cloudy skies expected. Highs level off around 74. Winds out of the south, 5 to 10 miles per hour. Cloudy skies again tonight. Storms likely. Lows around 62. Chance of thunderstorms again tomorrow, 79. That's your local forecast update. I'm meteorologist Jennifer Wojcicki from the K-Country Weather Center. Currently, it's 70 degrees.
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0: Ride, ride, ride. George Burge, Luke Bryan here with the Catfish. Here's Brantley Gilbert on Memorial Day.
1: You know, on Memorial Day, I feel like everybody goes to a place, or should, I hope they do, go to a place where it's like, man, I have these guys and girls to thank for my freedom and the things that I was able to do today because of my freedom. 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
1: ABC News, I'm Mike Dubusky. The Department of Justice is now facing three federal lawsuits over its anti-weaponization fund, a $1.8 billion pot of money aimed at paying out people who claim to have been victimized by the government. This afternoon, the Citizens for Responsibility and Ethics in Washington asked a federal judge to halt the creation of the fund, calling it a taxpayer-funded giveaway to the president's allies. ABC's Selena Wang says Republicans are pushing back as well.
2: We have seen time and time again that Republicans have been refusing to defy the president, even when they're uncomfortable with something he wants. But so many of them see this, quote, anti-weaponization fund is simply just a bridge too far. They see it as politically toxic, something that could undermine their majority come November.
1: And Tulsi Gabbard has announced she's stepping down as the Director of National Intelligence, saying she wants to be there for her husband, who was just diagnosed with a rare form of bone cancer. This is ABC News.
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5: 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Always with current temperatures and the information you need when weather threatens. 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
6: Here's your K-Country forecast. Thunderstorms likely this afternoon. Otherwise, cloudy skies expected. Highs level off around 74. Winds out of the south, 5 to 10 miles per hour. Cloudy skies again tonight. Storms likely. Lows around 62. Chance of thunderstorms again tomorrow, 79. That's your local forecast update. I'm meteorologist Jennifer Wojcicki from the K-Country Weather Center. Currently 68.
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1: Oh, check this out. Just in time for summer heat. If your underwear drawer, guys, is filled with nylon, polyester, and spandex, dudes, doctors want you to consider an overall and reach for reliable, old-fashioned cotton. I know they're not as comfortable to me. They point out that synthetic fabrics trap heat and moisture against the skin, which is perfect for bad bacteria to thrive and because causing problems down there. Breathable cotton, on the other hand, does a better job at keeping your lady bits cool and airy and avoiding disasters. Oh, boy. Yeah, here we go. Another thing to worry about. Who knew you had to let your underwear breathe, right? Just throwing it out there.
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5: 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Always with current temperatures and the information you need when weather threatens. Always keeping you weather aware.
6: Here's your K-Country forecast. Thunderstorms likely this afternoon. Otherwise, cloudy skies expected. Highs level off around 74. Winds out of the south, 5 to 10 miles per hour. Cloudy skies again tonight. Storms likely. Lows around 62. Chance of thunderstorms again tomorrow, 79. That's your local forecast update. I'm meteorologist Jennifer Wojcicki from the K-Country Weather Center. Currently 68.
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1: ABC News, I'm Mike Dabusky. Authorities in New York City are investigating what caused a massive explosion at a Staten Island shipyard this afternoon. The blast sent 16 people to the hospital, three of them with serious injuries. Tulsi Gabbard has announced she's stepping down as the Director of National Intelligence.
2: She came into the role without any traditional intelligence background that drew a lot of scrutiny from members on Capitol Hill. She also built her national profile as an anti-war Democrat, someone who warned against regime change wars. Then she ended up serving as a Republican in this administration during these escalating conflicts in Iran, in Venezuela. And Gabbard has at times made public comments that appear to put her at odds with the messaging from the president and the White House.
1: ABC's Selena Wang. Gabbard cites her husband's cancer diagnosis as the reason for her departure. And Kevin Warsh was sworn in today as the new chairman of the Federal Reserve. This is ABC News.
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7: Here's your K-Country forecast. Thunderstorms likely tonight. Otherwise, cloudy skies expected. Lows level off around 62. Winds out of the south, 5 to 10 miles per hour. Cloudy skies expected tomorrow. Chance of thunderstorms. Daytime highs approaching 79. Partly cloudy skies tomorrow night. Slight chance for storms. Lows around 60. That's your local forecast update. I'm meteorologist Jennifer Wojcicki from the K-Country Weather Center. Currently, it's 68 degrees.
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0: course, summer doesn't officially begin for another few weeks, but most Americans say they're already in that mood. According to a new survey, 90% say they're in the summer mode already. Good for that. And that Thursday, May 21st, the other day, was the kickoff, the true kickoff. Still, though, people don't feel fully ready for the season yet. On average, Americans say they're only about two-thirds prepared for the summer. To me, I'm really not ready for summer until I get my annual mani pedi, you know, my new Speedo. Just kidding. Just kidding. I got to suck in my gut this year. It's getting a little out of control on the bathing suit.
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6: Here's your K-Country forecast. Thunderstorms likely tonight. Otherwise, cloudy skies expected. Lows level off around 62. Winds out of the south, 5 to 10 miles per hour. Cloudy skies expected tomorrow. Chance of thunderstorms. Daytime highs approaching 79. Partly cloudy skies tomorrow night. Slight chance for storms. Lows around 60. That's your local forecast update. I'm meteorologist Jennifer Wojcicki from the K-Country Weather Center. Currently, it's 70 degrees.
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0: Hey, new ranking out the jobs that pay the most. 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What? $451,000. I'm in. Cardiologists at number two at $436,000 a year, followed by surgeons, general surgeons making $375,000 a year. This is no surprise. Now I know why most of our paychecks are going for healthcare. It pays, I think, not to get sick at this point, if I can help it.
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